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You better come on downstairs and have a seat. But don't you get too comfortable now, 'cause you won't be here that long. Now, I'm not exactly sure about what you're doing, but I know you're doing something.

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1: News out of Nashville, Tennessee this evening reports shots have been fired inside of the Antioch movie theater. The suspect is believed to have carried a hatchet and a fake handgun into the theater.
2: Top news in
3: the U.S. have a

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0: A song of deliverance. I love to share this because it means so much to me. Long before spiritual warfare was ever a legitimate term in the body of Christ, I remember as I was growing up as a little boy in Coffeyville, Kansas. Any of you know where that is? Don't worry about it. And I remember we were a poor family, had five brothers. And my mother was a single parent. Well, not exactly a single parent. We just had a non-resident father. Yeah. And we would come up against some difficult times. But it seems like my mother always had a song. And most of those songs, I had no idea what they meant. You know, when I was 7, 8 years old, we would go to church and she'd put us all on the row at Union Baptist Church, all six of us. And we'd sing songs like Blessed Assurance, Jesus is Mine, you know. And at the cross where I first saw the light and the burdens of my heart rolled away.
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0: We'd sing songs like Amazing Grace, how sweet the sound that saved a wretch like me. And we'd ask questions like, Mama, what's a wretch? Are you a wretch, Mama? She says, shut up and sing, boy. Sometimes when we would be up against difficult situations, difficult things, you know, like

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You want to see the presence of the Lord in this place tonight. Glory to God. So most of you are familiar with the story of King Jehoshaphat in 2 Chronicles chapter 20. And how when the enemy came against King Jehoshaphat, the Lord told him to send the singers and the musicians out ahead of the army. Amen. Hallelujah. Well, we've got some singers and some musicians that will go out in front of an army tonight. Hallelujah. Glory to God. Because the battle is the Lord's. The battle must be won in the spirit.

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0: 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Say, Murano, and you said you will be a pia bontia cotto graphic. na wenya adaje atena se akenkan graphic no free front page akosi back page chese wa super graphic no into obi wo hɔ no abrabɔ na wo bɔ 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
0: 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report do you believe the doctor or you believe Jesus do you believe your mother or you believe Jesus do you believe anybody than Jesus no the answer is no I believe God and his word nyamia some say I shall be healed I shall be saved. I shall not die. And that is what I believe. Me jinyamiya semudi. I say doctor dear. 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I say nipa dear. 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Any person me nkoso. But when yamiya sem say, I shall be the head and not the tail. May you tre na me nyetwo de biarada enti ye jire nyame asem so ene anopai wo sei me mini Misrim nsupa e de firi wo so na ye to hodi se de bey grega ase kire ne se dey omuni anopai de eta wo so no e ba be muni
2: Amen.
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2: Yes.
0: Na ya tena se.
2: Yes.
0: 6:30. 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
2: Yes.
0: Me say e free 6 na copy 9 no woni mi hia 1-on-1. 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Ma me pick call in we. Hello.
3: Hello, yami pa.
0: Yes sir.
3: Being paid me before something about me,
0: my home
3: previous abrasive.
0: Yeah,
3: so for your mission, put you out.
0: Yami sells
3: what you see. What's some pa? What can't you with the hotel? Well, I can't say about now. Can't yet.
0: I
3: ain't yet done a while.
0: Sir,
3: the tea, not yet. The China mama. Only yes, what kind of woman? Listen, let me show you.
0: Yami sells. Amen.
3: That's what I do.
0: Amen. Something about me. 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
5: Hello.
0: Yes, sir.
5: Good morning.
0: Morning, Papa. Baby, how are you free?
5: Dan Kokun.
0: Yeah, Mr. Do you know how to say Radi Fami so a yamau?
5: So for my brother paying I am Samson Baunia. 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And now on you da itum a ye. 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
5: and I want to ask them a question
0: okay
5: How dare I can Bible now? Yammy also, I'm buying or buying to that lessons.
0: Yes,
5: I'm buying the Yamabre.
0: Debbie.
5: Echi or Babia, qua one. What to feed? What Haman? I was with the qua just a single group crab, a London Yendum crab. Would demand the cry and farmer.
0: Single room crab, what can I say?
5: And one so yedu chi hotel contest up.
0: Aye.
5: We demand the crowd, then we own few.
0: Own few.
5: Eh? Ukwa wari enye ye.
0: Enye ye.
5: Uya bema uye jume enye ye.
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5: Kai wunse bibi koso.
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5: 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And since I was saying, you didn't even have to overcost what travel, talk for about environment radio, that you must have known to
0: her.
5: And yes, I
0: was. Yamisrao, be Joe. Yamisrao. Yamisrao, Papa Nakasau.
2: Yes.
0: Papa Nakasau. Mr. Papa Nakasau. 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Something about me and Nimme. Ba Joe one, minimum. 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
2: David.
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1: 0244 53 59 52.
0: 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Holy Seed of Wisdom Chapel International.
1: Yes.
0: Ah, would you phone quantity be some medano? It rather me at 2 hours, so can the 4 maybe I will be ano, a sorano, a walk Cape Coast. Cape Coast. Ah, your friend, baby, Yamransa. And yet you're not going to cry. Yamransa, and ye, who free Kumasa by Obefaho, who free a crab by Obefaho, who free a mankissimu by Befaho, who free takra by Obefaho, baby, you free baby, I honor baby, Obefa, one fire, Yamransa, own call.
1: Yes.
0: So for the mission, what I say, it's a near Yerako and cry. What's so by Yamaransa? Uti ye free winny by a cra. 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
1: Yeah.
0: Ya re ni na last stop ni ho. And ngwasi ni na last stop ni ho. 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

It is the week of the day, and this is TW News in Brief at 7. I am Anita Opon-Yobwa. To start with, President John Dramani Mahama has paid tribute to the 8 personnel who died in a recent military helicopter crash, describing them as heroes who answered the call to serve both God and country. Speaking during a memorial event, President Mahama said the fallen officers made the ultimate sacrifice in the line of duty and their legacy will not be forgotten. They answered the call to serve God and country, the president stated, added that the nation owes them a debt of gratitude for their courage, commitment, and selflessness. He assured the families of the victims of government full support and pledged that their memory will be honored in national service. The helicopter crash claimed the lives of 8 military and government officials who were on official duty. The incident has drawn widespread mourning across the country, with tributes pouring in from government, the military, and the citizens.

0: nationalities and different stories. And yet they were united by one common purpose. They answered the call to serve God and country. None of them boarded that helicopter, expecting that it would be their final journey. Like countless public servants every day, they set out to perform their duties. They left behind unfinished conversations, appointments they expected to keep, families they expected to return to, and dreams they believed they still had time to fulfill. That is perhaps the greatest lesson this anniversary teaches us. That life is fragile, that service is sacred, and tomorrow can never be guaranteed. As president, I've often reflected on the enormous sacrifices made by the men and women who dedicate their lives to public service. Much of their work goes unnoticed. They travel long distances. They spend countless hours away from their families. They endure difficult conditions. They make decisions under pressure. They accept risks because they believe that Ghana's progress is worth every effort they put in. And too often, we celebrate such service only after tragedy strikes. Today, we must resolve to appreciate public service even as it is performed daily, to appreciate those who labor faithfully, often without recognition, because they believe in something that is greater than themselves. To the bereaved families, permit me once again to convey the deepest condolences of the government and people of Ghana. I know that no speech can erase your pain. No anniversaries can fill that empty seat at your dining table. And no ceremonies can replace the voices that you long to hear or the embraces that you still miss. You've borne your grief with remarkable courage and dignity over the past decade.
1: Crossing over to the banking sector, the governor of the Bank of Ghana, Dr. Johnson Pandey Titiama, has assured businesses and the public that Ghana's economy remains stable despite ongoing global economic uncertainties. Speaking at a stakeholder engagement in Suyani, Dr. Titiama said the central bank is seeing positive trends across key economic indicators. He highlighted improvement in inflation, lending rate, and business confidence, noting that these developments reflect the impact of ongoing monetary and fiscal policy measures. The governor reaffirmed the Bank of Ghana's commitment to transparency and stakeholder engagement as part of efforts to maintain stability and build trust with the business community. Dr. Isiema urged businesses to take advantage of the improving macroeconomic environment to invest and expand, while assuring them that the central bank will continue to monitor both domestic and global risks closely.
2: Lending rates have fallen, making it easier for businesses to access credit and invest. But fortunately, currently, rates are downward, generally around 15-16%. And if you are a very good customer, that's what they call the GRR, the reference rate that is used for very good borrowers. You could get it at even 10, 11, at that. This means more businesses have access to financing so as to expand, so as to create jobs, and so as to contribute to economic growth.
3: The Bank of Ghana says it will continue to closely monitor global economic development.
1: And from Scotland to Cape Coast, we have Nana Daze and Nana Iyakwa. TW Radio has concluded its special coverage of the 2026 Commonwealth Games in Glasgow, with the station saying the assignment proved that regional media can stand on the international stage. Producer Mr. Nana Kojodase and head of the digital team, Mr. Nana Iyakwa, spent 10 days in Scotland covering Team Ghana across 10 sports and 215 medal events featuring 3,000 athletes from 74 nations. The station said the trip was about more than scores and medals, but about telling Ghana's story firsthand. Covering multiple venues demanded planning, teamwork, and sacrifice, but those challenges only strengthened our resolve to deliver timely, credible coverage to our audience back home, TW Radio team stated. According to the team, Team Ghana's performance highlighted both progress made and the investment still needed to compete with the world's best. We came to report the games, but we leave with new experiences, new relationships, and a renewed commitment to bringing world-class stories to the people of Cape Coast and beyond, Mr. Dazzy said.

0: And just like that, the Glasgow 2026 Commonwealth Games have come to an end. For the past 10 days, we've witnessed thrilling competition, emotional victories, heartbreaking defeats, and unforgettable moments from athletes representing 74 nations and territories. Team Ghana leaves Scotland with two medals, a silver through Zainabu Issa in the F57 shot put, and a bronze from boxer Amadou Mohamed. There were also memorable performances from Joseph Paul Amoah, the men's 4x100 relay team, and several athletes who proudly flew Ghana's flag on the Commonwealth stage. Here in Glasgow, we've seen a city embrace the games once again, welcoming the Commonwealth with warmth, colour, and world-class organisation. From the opening ceremony to the final medal, it's been a journey filled with stories that will live long after the flame has gone out. And for TW Radio News from Glasgow to Scotland, I am Nana Dazzy.
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2: Every man be God, oh, aye. Every man be God, oh, aye.

They are inside, they my inside, they are inside, you know few two sides. Monday search God, God is search man. Monday starts loss, God is start loss. What did they look for? They are inside. What did they look for? The church, they are inside. What did they look for? Dubai, they are inside. What did they look for? The club.

on this significant occasion, as the world reflects on the journey of peoples of Africa descent and looks forward to a new decade of purpose, I speak not only as the Oguamahin, but as a custodian of memory, identity, and the enduring spirit of our people. From Cape Coast, where the stones of our castle bear silent testimony to centuries of human suffering, we are reminded that history is not distant. It lives amongst us. It shapes our present and calls us to responsibility. The transatlantic slave trade and the system of enslavement that followed were not accidents of history, but deliberate acts that deprived millions of dignity, identity, and future. Yet, even in the face of such injustice, our people endured, and our culture and identity remained unbroken. As we begin our deliberations, we are guided by the history, by this history, and by a shared commitment to unity, justice, and the restoration of dignity. I thank you.

0: It is the TW Experience. Right here this morning on TW 88.9. And it's good to be back on your radio. It's a Friday morning, the 7th of August, 2026. And let me remind you that today happens to be the 219th day of the year 2026. And we have 146 days remaining to close the chapter or finish the year 2026. We pray for more grace and grit and all the strength to finish it up. Well, it's another weekend approaching. In fact, it's weekend already. And this time around on the workshop, we turn our attention to another, you know, event that we think affects most families in our conversation this morning. But we are here to have another productive conversation, meaningful conversation, making it a productive day that will shape our homes, that will shape our societies, that will shape our minds, and that will shape our city and the country at large as well. So from now to 10 a.m., I will be on your radio with you as well. We're doing this together, right? We're doing this together. And we're making sure that we bring you all the very best right here from TW. I am Richard Osei Eboah. You can call me Sir Roy. And we bring you the Pit Sports Update around 7:35, 7:40 with Raza. Also, we bring you the newspaper headline segment review along the line around 8:30 thereabouts. We have Days of the Year. We have great songs. And we have our big conversation. This morning, what are we talking about? This morning, we're talking about if parents should interfere in their children's career path. Do you think it is a good thing for children or for parents to interfere in their children's career path? Your daughter or your son says, "Me, I want to be a social media influencer." You said, "For the way." For the way, after paying school fees, you want to be a social media influencer, you will be a doctor by force. Go to the university and be a doctor. So this is our discussion this morning. And I'm asking the big question again this morning, that who should have the final say in choosing a child's career? Who should have the final say in choosing a child's career? This morning, I'm asking you this question. Kindly help me, and I would love to have your views in a text message on our WhatsApp numbers or WhatsApp voice note, please. 0202-085-888. 0202-085-888. I take it again. 0202-085-888. Who should have the final say in choosing a child's career? Your daughter or son says, "Me, I want to be a farmer." You said, "No, you can't be a farmer in this family." Goodness me. Let me remind you that this morning, the central region in terms of weather will be generally cloudy starting this morning, and also with intervals of sunshine as the day progresses. There is also the possibility of isolated showers, especially in some coastal and inland communities around the central region this morning. So if you're heading out, you may want to keep an umbrella nearby. Just prepare yourself, whether you are commuting to work, school, or traveling to the work weekend. Traveling for the weekend this Friday. Have a safe and a pleasant day. Wishing you all the very best as you enjoy the workshop along the line. Let me quickly switch over to bringing you the Vitamin Vim daily dose of motivation this morning. Quickly, before I go for a quick break, and then we come back to do some more right here on the platform.
1: Wake up, wake up. You've got the power.

0: Wake up, everybody. No more sleeping in bed. Bed. This morning, I want us to share some inspiring words with regards to the topic I'm asking this morning, or the topic we are discussing today. I'm asking, who should have the final say in choosing a child's career path? Or who should have the final say in choosing a child's career? After school, and they have an ambition to pursue a career, who should have the final say? Now, this is what I want to share with you in our Vitamin Vim Daily Dose of Motivation. I want to say that your children are not your unfinished dreams. They are individuals with dreams of their own. See, I don't know if this is peculiar to the Ghanaian family or the entirety of Africans. Our parents always want to force down to our throat what they feel or what they think it should be. Sometimes, some of the dreams they couldn't fulfill, they want to push it onto their children. And this one, I'm here to let you know that your children are not your unfinished dreams. They are individuals with dreams on their own. Because as parent, your role is to guide, support, and prepare your children for life, and not to live your dreams through them. See, most of our parents are living their lives through their children, leaving these children to be weary and to be worn out of that dream they are living because they are doing it for their parent. And as young people, also remember that freedom comes with responsibility. If you choose your own path, commit to it with discipline, hard work, and excellence. To crown it all, the best career is where your passion, your talent, and your purpose meet, and where you are willing to put in the work to succeed. So don't let your parent, cajole you about. If you are truly given the honors to choose a career path as a young person, make sure you put in the hard work and let your passion speak. And to parent, kindly be a guide to the children and not leave your dreams, your unfulfilled dreams, through them. Thank you and good morning. But this morning, I'm asking you a big question. Who should have the final say in choosing a child's career? Who should have the final say in choosing a child's career? You can send me a general text message, a WhatsApp voice note, or a WhatsApp message this morning on 0202-085-888. Thank you so much. I go for a quick commercial break. When I come back, we set sail for today's agenda on the workshop.
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Facebook, Instagram, Twitter, X, TikTok, and also on YouTube. Everywhere, we are live. And it's a happy birthday going out to Enrich Hosfield Renner at Flowers Gay School, Cape Coast. And it says, may your fourth birthday be as special and wonderful as you are, our precious son. We love you more than words can say. And this is from the Renner family right here in Cape Coast. Happy birthday going out to you. Enrich, I hope I got the name right. Enrich Hosfield Renner at Flowers Gay School right here in Cape Coast. It's your fourth birthday. And the entire family from Renner, or Renner family, is wishing you a happy, happy, happy birthday. This morning, the big question is that, who should have the final say in choosing your child's career or a child's career? Who should have the final say? We have all the time issues where children want to choose what they want to do, but their parent are not willing to allow them choose the field they want to pursue. For me, it was unfortunate I didn't have parents who would even guide me or even... I mean, they were cool, whatever I said. With the exception of my dad, who at a point wanted me to go into teacher training. In fact, it was not up for bargain. My dad never asked me what I wanted to do. Right from senior high school, right before I entered into senior high school, he had put the idea in my mind that you go into teacher training school. Once you are in, they'll be paying you. Once you are done, you have your job to do. But unfortunately, he didn't live to see me complete senior high school, even to the tertiary, so I could go to teacher training school. So I decided to do what I wanted to do. Well, quite unfortunate. But this morning, I'm asking you the question, the big question. Who should have the final say in a child's career? 0202-085-888. Because I want you to know that, you know, the dreams, the expectations, and the finding the right balance. Every parent wants the best for their child. Of course. Every parent wants the best for their child. And many parents dream of raising a doctor, a lawyer, an engineer, accountant, or a pharmacist, or just name them, any of the big professions. Others simply want their children to have secure and well-paying jobs. Like I said, my dad wanted me to have a secure and a well-paying job. At least he was assured that when I got into teacher training college, throughout my training, I will be paid. I'll be earning something to fend for myself. Then after earning something during training, my job is secured. And I know, he knows that every month, I mean, this was back then, over 20 years ago. And he knows that back then, once you are employed to as a teacher,

0: we need to put the passion into accountability.
1: Atu, you, by all means, you have to be a teacher.
0: Atu too doesn't want to be a teacher. There is that just because you had been a teacher for some time or you had wanted to be a teacher and you couldn't doesn't mean your child Atu should also be a teacher or should become a teacher. And sometimes you find parents insisting. Should parents insist at all? And should children to also obey? When the parents are insisting that, okay, Atu, you have to be a doctor, my first, should the children also obey? Or is there a healthy middle ground where, let's say, you call your son down, Atu? You see how the world is going now. I know you have passion to become a footballer. But you see, you have to go to school first. You talk to him. Then you listen to him, a side of the story. Then you both can now adjust. Okay, Atu, if you still want to be a footballer, I want you to go to school at least to senior high school. And then after, I can put you in academy. Then the child will agree. But sometimes it's more like a force. You have to be a doctor by force. You play football. Oh, and I know a lot of people who had wanted to play football back in the day. Football wasn't as luxurious and as fancy as it is and more lucrative as it is now. Football was meant for school dropouts and those who didn't know their way, their left from their right, back in the day. I remember. In the 1990s to the 2000s, how dare you say you want to be a footballer? You can't. But the dynamics are changing. The terrains are changing. And parents used to force it onto children. And now, you can't force it anymore. And we see in movies where a parent or a dad is the managing director or the CEO and he wants the son or the daughter to become the head apparent of the company when he's not around. And there's always friction. So this morning, we want to find out. We explore the balance between parental guidance and a child's freedom to pursue their own dreams. And that is why I pose the big question to you. Who should have the final say in choosing a child's career? Should it be the parent to have the final say? Should it be the child himself or herself? Or both should decide together? Let me have your thoughts on our text lines, WhatsApp or WhatsApp voice note, 0202-085-888. 0202-085-888. 0202-085-888. Who should have the final say in choosing a child's career? Who should have the final say in choosing a child's career? Time now for us to get into the Pit Sports update to bring you some updates from the world of sports.

We may have different names, but our hearts beat just the same. We are one.

0: And it's time now for the Pit Sports update. And I've got Raza on the lines. But again, if you're a listener and you've been through such an experience where you had to struggle between your passion and your parents allowing you or telling you what to do, you can share that with us as well on the numbers. But let's cross over to Raza this morning. Good morning, my brother.
1: Good morning.
0: Everything nice this morning?
1: Everything Christian.
0: Great. Let's get an update from the Pit Sports this morning.
1: Yes, sir. The Black Queens League is proud as a stadium. They failed to get a win, but at least they qualified in the and that they said. So yesterday the Ghana Black Queens qualified for the quarterfinals in the 2026 Women's Africa Cup of Nations after very well won with Mali on the results saw Kim Lars side finished second in the D with 4 points behind Cameroon, who topped the group with 7 after a 1-1 draw with Kevin Burning. The Black Queens needed only a point to progress and showed resilience after Evelyn Benny squared out top each time opening, pulled out by Kadidia to the Abate. 5 minutes into the second half, Ghana dominated much of the opening period and took the lead in the 45 plus 3 minutes when Comfortia was crossed, fouled with heading from close range. So that was the exciting bit for the Black Queens in the and lots of them have had a word or two to share after their win. And speaking as the head coach Kim Lass, and he believes that it was a good performance from the girls.
2: To go to the playoff was one of our 3 targets that we're having in this summer with the Black Queens. The game is the best that we have played. The only thing I can be disappointed over is that the fact that we are nervous in the end. We should close this game way earlier. We're having like XG, there's 3.3 almost against 0.6. I mean, it's a normal game that you win with 3-0 or something like that. But in the end, you need to be nervous. So that's the only thing I can complain over. Otherwise, I think we play really good football. I think we are ready from the start today. The first half, like I said, is probably the best one we have played. But in the end of the day, we needed 1 point and we took it. And now we are in a good position because there's quarterfinal and only 1 game from the World Cup.
1: And that is home speaking. It was after the captain, Portia Boache, also had a few words to share, and he hailed her teammates but remains focused on securing women's World Cup tickets at WAFCON.

0: Like I said, you're fighting for and to me because it's not easy. Cameroon will go, Japan will go. Nah, group near tough. Nah, point in the Super Bowl. So you try to say very hard. Nah, so who say idea? Yeah, qualify for quarter final.
1: Matilda Evelyn Bedu says that she is delighted to have contributed to the Black Queen. Bedu found the back of the net and secured the crucial points needed to progress from she and the former Black Princess Park could not hide her joy after the game. She said, I think, yeah, we are really happy that we wanted to win so badly, but at least we got a point and that has gotten us into the quarterfinals, which is really important for us. We are really happy and we're looking forward to the next game, but instead, and this is her speaking.
2: Yeah, we're really happy, although we wanted to win so badly, but at least we got a point and it's got us through to the semi quarterfinals, which is really important for us. So we're really happy and looking forward to the next game. Yeah, we played them before, like you said, but I think football has different ways. We are not going to think the part or talk, look into the part that the part that we scored them. Now it's something different, and we're going in with different approach, and win is just all what we're looking forward for.
1: And the Black Star head coach, Kim Lass, has named his captain. And that is the Portia Boucher for her very special performance on the field. The coach, Kim Lass, has showered praise on the captain, describing her as the strong arm on and off the pitch after gaining qualification to the quarterfinal. Now, the Swedish coach says the captain's leadership has been crucial to the team's progress in the tournament for her communication and with the players and the example in the field as a student. He says that I could. She means so much. She, like, the extra arm for me, really helpful. Sometimes I don't need to say too much. She can do it for me. And that's the kind of captain that he wants, says to me. And I will call that bit. We can get you into some more in here. And we'll stick with Cam. And Ghana Towns Lidiama SC and Nations FC have learned their opponents in the preliminary rounds of the CAF 2026-27 Interclub Invisible following Thursday's show at CAF headquarters in Cairo. The CAF champions, the Ghana Premier League champions, Lidiama, have been drawn against Togolese giant P. Mazembe with a match that is going to be. And the TACRAF B club will host the first leg at the TNA Stadium before traveling to DR Congo for the third picture. In the CAF Confederation Cup, MTN FA Cup winners, which FC will take on Mali FC Diara in the first preliminary round. The massive being tried to begin their campaign away in Mali between September 4th and 7th before hosting the 10 leg in Ghana from September 11th to 13th. So that is what it looks like at the moment. And getting on to update you on some more stories in here. Let's get on to some boxing. Tyson Fury versus Anthony Joshua is still expecting to be announced in August, even if the all-British heavyweight clash is relocated to America. New York has emerged as the most likely venue versus Joshua, but the Madison Square Garden choice to host the two British clash. Promoter again is certainly yet to agree that the belt can be moved to the state, but still expecting the fight to be finalized next month. And instead, at the end of August, there will be a press conference. And approved transport in there. It says, I'm not going to sit here and tell you the happening in America because things can change. But I really feel strongly that this is something that is happening in the UK. Some tennis stories also, and Norwich State last point in the Montreal fight that, and it was a 5-2 down he was, and the Australian third seed before coming through with a 5-7 submission to reach the fourth round. Menor leading by a double victory, a match point on his own serve in the second set, but double floated. He twice served for the match, 5-4 up and double floated again to put the set back on level terms. World number 37 Norrie is tie break and then ran away with the silent set to complete victory in 2 hours and 52 minutes. It was a great match to win and to test my level, and I can take so much confidence from this one. The 30-year-old said the level was so high for the first two. From tennis to teaching the NBA, where all-star sword Jordan Brown and said he wasn't that surprised when he heard he had been traded from the Boston Celtics to the arrival. Often he had heard his name in trade discussions in 10 years with the Celtics. He was disappointed with the Celtics process and communication. However, he said, when I first got traded, I just threw my phone across the room. He said during his introductory news conference Thursday in Philadelphia. Soon after, Sixers guy Tyrese Maxey reached out to him and said, I know it's a lot of stuff going on right now, but we are excited to be here. And that is what is also happening to the NBA and the transfer story for the women. To wrap things up with football, South Africa's Minister of Sports, Arts and Culture, Gayton McKenzie, has urged African football stakeholders not to join the growing calls for FIFA President Gianni Infantino to step down. McKenzie made the appeal in a post on X and spelled out continual from Infantino's failed attempt to sell a stake in FIFA to private investors. McKenzie argued that Infantino had been a French African football, pointing to the continent's record technical advantages at the 2017 World Cup as evidence of his support. Africa should be cautious in joining the public mention of Infantino. He has been very good to African football. We can believe his ideas, but let's not forget who has been a fan of us to us. Many of those calling for his head want the old status quo back to Gayton McKenzie. And that one to see. And Real Madrid has ended month of speculations with the Vinicius Junior's future by handing the Brazilian winger contract extension of 2022. The new deal was announced on Thursday night. Yesterday, the report had made the 26-year-old with a move to Premier League champions after. Vinicius Junior, who has become one of the most important players in one of the most successful periods in our history, especially the captain, said when they announced the new signing of the gentleman is there. And we add one more story to our things that we need. And the 2030 World Cup Spain deserves to host final game against Morocco, Spanish minister speak. Now, Spain's sports and education minister, Milagros Torón, says the country deserves to host the 2030 World Cup final ahead of the famous Morocco. Spain, Portugal, and Morocco will jointly stage the tournament, but is yet to decide which station will host the final. Made report of intense contention before things match. Speaking to Cadena Radio, the long said Spain is the most determined host of the 2030 World Cup final, stating the most important thing is that FIFA has already been nominated. We are working with FIFA, and our next meeting is in September. We are going to keep working because we want and we believe the new final has to be held in Spain. We deserve it, and we've always been committed to it. taking place in Spain. So that is what it is. This is the update on football. Good morning on the workshop with you, Sarah. Thank you very much for having us.
3: All right. Thank you so much, Raza, for coming through this morning. Just gone by was the Pit Sports update with Raza updating us from the field of sports. And I'm still posing my question this morning that who should have the final say in choosing a child's career? And if you are listening to me this morning and you've been through such an experience, I would love for you to share with us as well. You can send us a WhatsApp voice notes or send me a text message or general text, I mean a WhatsApp message as well on 0202-085-888. Who should have the final say in choosing a child's career? Or if you've experienced this, you are listening and if you've experienced this before, you've had such experience with your parent, I would love to have your side of the story. Please send me a message. It could be a WhatsApp voice note, a text message, or a general WhatsApp message on 0202-085-888. 0202-085-888. I'll be right back after this one.

0: And it's still on the workshop, 88.9 TW Radio. Let me take you straight to the days of the year this morning. Today happens to be International Beer Day. Well, my beer lovers, it's a Friday and it's weekend. Yeah, yeah. This is a good day, you know, meeting International Beer Day. And for anyone who wants to take even a little glance around the city, one of the staples that can always be found in a good bar, a friendly pub, or a busy nightclub is a beer. You can get beer anywhere. See, tonight at Club 161, we're chilling all the beers. Anyway, enough of that. If you want to drink beer, go and get your beer and drink. International Beer Day, go grab that beer. It's Friday and it's weekend. Go enjoy. Also, today happens to be Professional Speakers Day. Yes, attend a seminar to see the pros at work. Professional speakers. Professional speakers. Yeah, they are professional speakers. Some people, when they stand on the podium to speak, you're like, hey, these people, where they can speak blefful. You do know blefful. Have you ever wondered about that the magic of words and how some folks can turn them into captivating dancers? Somebody can just say something. The way of speaking is just intriguing. So today the world celebrates professional speakers and draw awareness to what they do. They are phenomenal and they are doing great with all they do as well. Anyway, these are the days of the year. Let me do a bit of a commercials this morning. But big shout out and a good morning going out to you, Jemima Dela Dem Doche, a PR and a professional speaker as well. Enjoy. But Pizza Man, Chicken Man says, see, this Friday, if you don't come, you are doing yourself. Oh, you are doing yourself. The Triple Things package is still here. 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

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We'll be going straight into the newspaper headline segment review this morning, but I'm asking you the question. 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
I'm still asking you the big question this morning. Who should have the final say in choosing a child's career path? And if you are listening to me this morning and you've experienced that with your parent, kindly share that experience with me. You can send me a WhatsApp voice note or a general text message or even a message on WhatsApp as well. And I'll gladly read it out to the entire world on 0202-085-888. 0202-085-888. 0202-085-888.

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0: Somewhere.
1: There is no heaven in beer. Hey, what did I say? There's no heaven in beer. There's no beer in heaven. I beg your pardon. That is why you all are drinking the beer right here on earth. My goodness. Don't forget, today is International Beer Day. So let me give you a Togo Kakra. Time now for us to bring you the stories making the headlines from the various news portals and the dailies this morning.

The big question still holds this morning. Who should have the final say in choosing a child's career? I see all the messages coming in. I see the voice note coming in. Please, I will play the voice note and read the messages very shortly. So keep sending them. Who should have the final say in choosing a career, a child's career path? And who should have that say? And if you are listening to me this morning and you've been through that experience as well, I would love for you to share with me as well. We're drinking on the beer on Friday.

Please remember, this is not a license to overboost today. Today being International Beer Day doesn't give you the right to go and misbehave outside. It's Friday though, but be careful. It is still TW88.9. This is the workshop with me, Sir Roy. But the big question still holds this morning. Who should have the final say in choosing a child's career path this morning? That's our conversation. And if you've had such an experience, I would love for you to share that with me as well. On 0202-085-888. 0202-085-888. I see all the messages and the voice note coming in. I'll read them out shortly. But let's quickly do stories making the headlines this morning. Then we'll set sail into our big conversation for today. Killer Cut Blood.

All right, so let's start from the Daily Graphic this morning. And today's edition, the 7th of August, says that a year after helicopter crash, nation remembers fallen sons. And you can find that story on the front page of the Daily Graphic this morning. Drug resistance, bacteria widespread in environment, industrial waste. And according to EPA, launches 5-point strategy to curb spread. Now, tertiary business sense challenge, GCTU Pentecost University advanced to Southeast Zone semi-finals. You can have that story right here also on the front page. MTN launches Heroes of Change Season 8, doubles prize money, and all you can find on the Daily Graphic. Away to Metro Lens says, thousands join MPP's democracy under attack demo. Omane Buama's kind is different. It's difficult to find, according to President John Dramani Mahama. Also says here, High Court suspends Gazette of Paramount Chief of Enum Traditional Area, and Prempeh Assembly Hall to host Apostle Kudu Safo Thanksgiving Service. You can find this on the front page of the Metro Lens newspaper this morning. Away from that, to the Ghanaian Times says, 1 year after helicopter tragedy, nation remembers fallen heroes. MPP hits street over democracy under attack, petitions judiciary presidency. Two Nigerians sentenced to 20 for human trafficking, and inflation drops further to 4.6% in July. You can find the stories here. Flood prevention measures, GARCC enforces 50 meter waterway buffer rule. These are the stories found on the Ghanaian Times front page this morning. The expose says Mahama mourns the gallant 8-1 year on, and NDC takes delivery of a history book detailing party's political journey. Akko Gun receives praises for sustaining party's communications. Lawyers for Angela List injunct David Tamakolo rough Adeniram over false publication and defamation. And these are many more stories here. And away from that, to the Chronicles says, police bust $6.928 million cocaine haul in Tema. Dutch national, two Ghanaian held. And customs commissioner tours Western Region border post. Kumasi hosts Apostle Safo's Thanksgiving Service tomorrow. Let build Ashanti region for Baumia's victory. These are the stories you can find on the front page of the Chronicles newspaper this morning. Away to the Business and Financial Times says, Gold Board faces transparency test and IMF JT press for stronger governance. Inflation cools to 4.6%, but domestic pressures dominate. There's are many more stories you can find here. Away to the Informer says, 22 billion Ghana cedis lost, gold board crashing Ghana's economy. IMF sounds alarm, and Mahama's ruthless pledge against Galamsey fails as Ghana remembers chopper crash victims. Baumia speaks for Ghanaians, says democracy must free citizens from fear. And Afenyo Markins gives 100 laptops to Efutu teachers. That's a beautiful one. Stop diluting constitutional reforms, government told. This is Professor Bafu Ajimandia speaking. BEC resorts crisis deepens as GNAPS hunts evidence nationwide. And these are stories on the front page of the Informer. The Daily Searchlight says Ghana's democracy under siege as opposition protests erupt over fears of authoritarian drift. WAEC private schools clash over bias claims, and honoring a giant of a man. Also captured right here. Showboy Foundation CEO donates farm inputs worth 30,000 Ghana cedis to Triple Himan SHTS. And you can find the stories here. Also here, let me check these stories. The Daily Banner says, stop Galamsey,
to honor crash victim Samuel Uku. MPP petition Supreme Court Jubilee House over alleged arbitrary arrest, selective justices. The Inquisitor says a year after tragic helicopter crash, victims remembered. And you can find all pictures, 8 of them, on the front page of the Inquisitor this morning. Stop press. Massive chop-chop at local government institute. Napo speaks at 2026 Buzia Institute lecture in the UK on Sunday. Ofosu Ampofu's father joins ancestors tomorrow. Okay, sad one. The Source newspaper says Prempe Assembly Hall to host Apostle Kwejo Safo's Thanksgiving service, selective justice demo rocks Accra. These and many more of the stories you can find here on the various, front page. The Daily Guide, to end with it, says democracy under attack, demo storm, MPP storms, Jubilee House.

event that has been captured here as well. Away from that to other portals this morning, you can find a lot more stories here. And let me bring you some updates as well from the other angles of the various websites this morning. And over here, the MPP demo has been captured as well. Wuntumi applies for bail pending appeal after imprisonment at Nsawam prison. And Ghana has over 5 weeks of fuel in reserve. NPA moves to calm fears over Middle East tensions. Manasi Awuni invokes RTI for evidence of Sedina Tamaklo's appeal and filing timelines. And these are stories you can get. 986 pregnant women died in Ghana in 2024. And this is according to Deputy Health Minister putting out this information. Very unfortunate incidents and very sad one to have such a number of women die whilst going to deliver another human. Now, politicians are not above the law. Stop politicizing prosecutions. Prof. Ajimandia here again. Nook's president proposes social media ban for children below 15. And also a lot more stories here. Social media ban for children below 15. Well, now they are the ones controlling affairs. Very unfortunate. There's many more stories here. Just before I close the chapter of the stories, this one says that Ghana spent 52 billion Ghana cedis on diesel and petrol import in 2025, according to Ghana Statistical Service. And again here says, why Ghana's economy remains structurally weak? Prof. Akka identifies 5 key challenges. And these are the stories making the headlines this morning on the various portals this morning, bringing you some more updates. So that'll be it for this morning. But hey, our questions to host this morning. Who should have the final say in choosing a child's career? Who should have the final say in choosing a child's career? In a jiffy, I'll be reading all your messages and playing the voice note this morning as well. And I want to take a quick turn when I come back. We have the big conversation. My guests are already in the studio, and we delve into that as well.

0: Let me get to read some of your messages this morning. Well, let me start from the various voice note I have this morning, and let's get into it. There's one here. Let's listen to this one. I'll be right back.
1: Good morning. My name is Teresa Johnny Kofi, speaking from UCC Cape Coast. I honestly think it's not the decision of a parent to choose a career for a child. You know, they can guide the child, explain certain things to him or her. You see, sometimes some parents decide certain careers because of the availability of the job in the job market. So if, let's say, for instance, you want to go into this industry, they'll be like, after completion and all that, work is another issue to come and struggle with. Personally, I wanted to do journalism, but then I was told not to because of the job availability and the pay. You see, they'll try to convince you with all the the reasons they can give you. But then I think the parents should support every decision the child makes when it comes to career path. Choosing a career that you do not have passion for, that is where the issue comes. You'll be in the industry, you'll be at the workplace, you're unable to give your all because it's like, I don't even want to be here. You see, sometimes you can't blame the parent that much because of the job availability in the country as we speak. But then I still don't agree for parents to decide which course or which career path a child should take. Thank you very much.

0: Nobody, not the mother, not the father. Because at the end of the day, the child knows what he or she could do better for his or himself. So choosing a career for a child is basically you forcing something he or she didn't want to do. Okay, so the child should be able to say what he or she wants to do in future. And basically doing this, he or she knows he can do this career very well for his or himself. So going forward, I think it is the child who has the final say in choosing a career for his or himself. So the parent has nothing entirely to do about this whole career choosing thing, because it's enough for parents trying to force things on their children, which I think it is not good for the child. So they should give the child the benefit of the doubt to choose his or her career in which he thinks or she thinks she can do better or he can do better for himself. At the end of the day, it is the child who is going to the field to do this work, not the parent. So in my opinion, I think it's not the mother, it's not the father, but it solely depends on the child. Thank you.
1: We are set for the conversation ahead, but let me go for a quick breather. When I come back, we set sail and we discuss the issue.
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0: Because of time, let's get into our conversation. Let me do a bit of a message here before we do the conversation. This one says, good morning, Richard. Since today is International Beer Day, I believe the beer will finish at Club 161 tonight. We see. After work, we will sort ourselves at Sharp. So we'll sort ourselves up sharp and join the Friday vibe from the comfort of my office here in the footage. This is coming in from somewhere. Thank you so much. Good morning, Richard. I'm Afo. On your question, growing up, I wanted to become an electrical engineer. After secondary school, I asked my father to allow me to learn electrical engineering through an apprenticeship with a friend of his before enrolling in a technical school. Unfortunately, he was very unhappy with the idea and instead that I study social science. To be honest, I never enjoyed my time in tertiary school because it wasn't the path I wanted for myself. After graduating, I decided to pursue my own passion and follow my career path I had always envisioned. Looking back, I have never regretted that decision as well. So this is also coming in from Afo, sending us the message this morning. Let me do this one and then we get into the conversation. It says that, good morning. I think the parent can suggest, but can't force a child to do something they don't want. Continues to say that it is both the parent and the child, and it says they should sit down and everyone will bring the ideas for a better future. Thank you so much. You didn't add your name to it. I have joined me in the studio Professor Sophia Paddy Okran. She is the Dean of Student Affairs and Cape Coast Technical University, and also Mrs. Anita Ohene Dako, Head Guidance and Counseling Unit, Cape Coast Technical University. Good morning. It's a Friday. All right. Good morning, madams. How should I even say it? Okay.
1: Good morning.
0: Great.
1: Yeah, thanks for having us.
0: Thank you too for coming. It's a pleasure. It's a pleasure to have you here. I hope we are doing great.
1: Yes, we are.
0: Great.
1: His grace is sufficient.
0: We thank God. This is a very broad area, but we'll try and tackle some aspect of it. And this morning, from our question, we're asking who should champion that agenda of choosing a career path for our children. And I believe you heard some of the messages as well. Let me take your overall view of this and then we'll delve into it. But let me start from you, Prof.
1: Yeah. Good morning once again to all your listeners. We are glad to be here to have a discussion of should parents influence their words into the career path that they have to take. So we'll begin with what career path is. What is career path? So for career path, we are looking at career path being a journey a person takes in their working life from choosing an area of interest, acquiring the necessary education and skills, gaining experience, and gradually progressing into different roles or levels of responsibility. So we will say it is a journey that develops over time. Mm-hmm. And so should parents influence their children in that regard? No, I would say no, because the children or the kids have their own passion. They develop their interests over time when they are growing up. And so I believe that if parents should guide, advise, nurture them in an area that will go a long way to benefit them in their career, I think it's the best way to go. They should guide. Hmm. Parents should guide, advise, because they have the knowledge. They have the idea of what career is all about, if I should say. And so parents have an important role because their experience and knowledge will help the children to pick the career that they are interested in. Mm.
0: So they should guide and advise as well. Mrs. Ohene, what's your general overview of this?
2: Yes, Prof has said it all. Good morning, listeners. Yes, parents will guide. You know, parents, they have the experience, as Prof just mentioned. And then sometimes looking at your child grow, sometimes they may exhibit some qualities in them, the interests. You monitor where their interests are. Sometimes you may realize that your child likes spoiling things, removing, like if you take a laptop,
0: they are trying to fidget and remove, fix it, and check it.
2: Check how it was fixed, and even some of them may even they would remove it and then fix it back that you wouldn't see it spoiled.
0: Yeah.
2: And so these are the things we have to monitor, steady our kids through childhood up to certain points. So when they grow, so I believe that if parents actually do their work well, through the child's growth, if you find an interest, then you also help build upon it. You also help him develop more interest in the field. If the child is a football, likes playing football.
0: Yeah.
2: Recently, I had a case that there is a child that doesn't like learning. But I had opportunity to speak to the teacher. And the teacher said, you know what? We had a football competition class by class. And do you know that this boy was the one who made the class squad?
0: Wow.
2: Won the game. Then I said, so what do we do? You see, the child, when he gets to the class, he doesn't want to learn at all. So now teachers have also seen his way of, and they have, he also always tries to delay them. So what do? We have to move forward.
0: Okay.
2: So now, if the parents can build upon the interest, I believe that is going to help him in the near future. So we really have to monitor our children and then build their interest from the scratch. And when they get there, they will cross it and they will all be happy. Learning something. I know someone who was asked to learn a study about a particular program, and then because the interest wasn't there, she didn't like it. So even attending lectures and other things. So as a counselor, if you sometimes the cases we receive when we go into the lives of the children, realize that it's like they don't like what they are doing, and that is the reason why they don't even get any motivation to attend lectures. So these are some of the things that we have to look at it and then help the parents with the child to also decide what he wants to do so that, as we are saying, that you guide so that they can become better a person in future.
0: All right. Thank you, Prof. But why do the parent always insist on making this career path a choice for themselves and also trying to live, you know, their lives and dreams through their children?
1: Yeah, thank you very much. I believe there are so many opportunities, career opportunities out there. And some may say that some are better than the other. I mean, going into apprenticeship, people think if you are not too good, then you are okay with apprenticeship. But that is not so. Some parents find themselves in a career that fetched them so much. So they think when their awards fall into that category, it will help them. But then I don't think it's the right way, in the sense that they have their passion. They have their interests. They come with an inbuilt interest. So why not nurture them in that area, or guide them through the interest that they have for themselves, instead of you pushing yours into. I know some parents will say, do science, go and do science. No, science is a itch of the day. I did science, but then I find myself now doing art, being a tester technologist. I mean, it has some science background in there, but then my passion for art I had passion for art. I could draw easily without any force. Like I just drew like that. But then my dad asked me to do science. He wanted me to become a dentist. He was a finance person. He wanted me to become a dentist. Can you imagine? So I was asked to do science. But unfortunately, my headmistress told me, hey, you are good in art. Add art to the courses. So instead of going to physics class, I have to neglect physics and go to art class. I managed to pass through, but then I couldn't pass all my science subjects. So I switched immediately. I realized that the science is not going well with me. I switched to art.
0: Okay.
1: So I did art accounts government. And now look at where I am now.
0: I know.
1: So that is it. It is the interest of the children. I mean, we shouldn't influence them. We shouldn't force them into the careers that we think is best out there. So I think that's the way to go.
0: But do the parents also come to the realization that it affects how the child is built up? I have a friend at her age. She went to school of journalism, did it for a parent. In fact, did it for the mom. But in actuality, she loves baking. She's going to train in baking, sewing. She's doing well. After journalism, she's going to administration courses. Now she's pursuing law school. And she's doing all this for the mother. She'll tell you, my mom says, and then she'll just go to school. Then she'll come home and do the baking and the cooking, and then she's happy. Why must it be that way?
1: Yeah. In fact, parents, the sad time parents realize that kids of today, these Gen Zs, I mean, no matter what you tell them, but no matter how influential you are on them, they will always follow their passion. That is a Gen Z for you of this age. They will follow their passion. And so we should allow them. We should allow them to follow their own pathway instead of pushing down what we think is best for them.
0: Thank Mrs. Ohinedako, allowing them to come with another course where some of them are not disciplined, they are not focused, they go wayward and they do what they like. For such youth or for such children, what should they also do or consider?
2: Yeah, that's why we are saying you guide. So don't just leave them to do what they like, but you guide them. Even if it is that, let your interests also be there. Follow them. Are you doing the right thing? This is what you said you would do.
0: Yeah.
2: Like phone. We parents, children have phones at home. They are doing, as a parent, you have to follow. Sometimes you must take the phone, monitor
0: what they are doing,
2: the conversations, what they are doing with the phone and other things. If you say that, though, because you are this, I will leave you, they will also fall apart. So I think that it is about time we, the parents, we show interest in them, and then just guide them as to, if you said you want to do this, then I will follow and then ensure that you get where you want to get.
0: But in terms of guidance, you know, some of the parents are not privy to some of the fields and what we do. So the conversation always is, okay, if that is what you want to do, go ahead. In fact, they do not even care. We had cases where even in secondary schools, some parents didn't know the courses their awards were offering.
2: That's very
0: they had
2: true.
0: No idea whether you go to the school or not. It's up to you.
2: That's the area we are failing as parents. The area we are failing as parents. So I believe that the such cases, when it comes up, the guidance and counseling units of the school must really get in touch with the parents and then also counsel them to understand the situation so that they can come on board.
0: Let me still stay on you. You mentioned how some kids will fidget with gadgets and all that. In case it is not that, you know, practical, physical for the parent to notice, how can the parent notice that, okay, you have these special abilities and let me guide you through? How would they even know?
2: You know what? I had an experience. I remember Prof mentioned about science. We had wanted our daughter to study science.
0: Oh, so always parents have that kind
2: of...
0: It is
2: true. And she JHS, she said, no, I won't do it.
0: Wow.
2: Said, we're forcing her. So at a point, the way the situation was, we had to hand her over to the school counselor. So the school counselor met her, spoke to her, and she was able to prove what she wants to do.
0: Wow.
2: I don't want to do science, but I want to do home econs.
0: Mm-hmm.
2: As we said, okay, then we accepted it.
0: Mm-hmm.
2: You know what? The interesting aspect is when she got to the secondary school, she had friends who were studying science. And at a point, we realized that her interest has gone there, but it was too late. Now you can't easily change your course. You know, but actually she's still within the science related. She has completed a university doing dietetics, right?
0: Wow.
2: It's also in the same field. So I think the guidance is very, very important.
0: Mm.
2: If you try to ignore, you may even have issue with a child, may end up even leaving home.
0: Yeah.
2: You may not even know what is going on in their minds, in their life, and other things. So it's about time that we parents, we understand that it is an important that we get into their life. We understand the system now.
0: Mm-hmm.
2: It has come to stay.
0: Mm-hmm.
2: We understand, and then we help them to get what they want to get.
0: Interested. Prof, let's talk about financial security. Should it always come before a child's passion, or we should take that in, because sometimes, daddy, me, I want to do law. Hey, we don't have money in this house. You go to and do carpentry like that. What should be the situation if a parent or a house would find themselves in such a situation?
1: Yeah. Sometimes it happens. Sometimes the child's interest is in an area that would demand a lot of financial commitment, but the day is not there.
0: Mm.
1: I mean, the parents are not able to
0: food
1: that. It becomes a real problem for the child. Then he ends up, or he or she ends up in doing a subject or a program that he's not really into it.
0: Mm.
1: When it happens that way, the child will not perform.
0: Mm.
1: Despite the fact that you will be able to have the financial support for that particular, instead of the interested one that he really wants to go into, it doesn't augur well for the child. And so for if the child has a passion and the means is there, that's okay. But if the means is not there, I believe there are so many ways of getting it to where he or she wants to get into. So we need to explore those areas. And then sometimes we need to go extra mile to support our wards. Yeah. We need to go extra mile. So if the need to go for loan and all that, you need to. Because it shouldn't be an hindrance.
0: Okay.
1: Finance shouldn't be an hindrance in supporting your ward to acquire the program or the.
0: So you're talking about loans. Should it be that if the child is pulling their weight?
1: Wait, exactly.
0: So in a case where they are not pulling their weight.
1: If they are not pulling their weight, that is another topic for another day. But in any way, but if they are not pulling, I mean, you look at the strengths and weaknesses of the child and then
3: balance it.
1: Otherwise, you end up wasting so much and not getting results you are expecting. And so finance... It's an issue if it has to be financial constraints, because I mean we all know, but there are available scholarships that we can. But it's difficult at getting those scholarships in order to. There are donors and all that out there to support those brilliant but needy students who want to achieve a career in a particular interest that he or she wants to.
0: Mrs. Ohenedak mentioned sometimes they can even go wayward and all that.
1: Yeah.
0: Let's talk about some of the consequences when we do not let them take what they want. What are some of the consequences they go through or are bound to happen?
1: If they are not able to get what they want, or they are not able to push to get what they want, sometimes they just abandon the program.
0: Mm-hmm.
1: I know a case where he came into fashion. In fact, the interest is not there. The parents are abroad.
0: Mm.
1: This guy will not come to class. will not do assignments. He will pay the fees all right. He will register. He will show up one day, two times, three times, and vanish. He frustrated the parents.
0: Mm-hmm.
1: He did it so much that the parents were compelled to come and pick him to abroad. Wow. So that is how bad it can be when they don't have the interest in whatever you ask them to do.
0: All right. If you are you just tune in, this is TW 88.9. And this morning on the workshop, we're talking and discussing how parents are always interfering, or should we allow parents to interfere or even choose a career path for their awards. I've got some messages as well with some voice notes. Let's please listen to these ones, and then we'll come back to continue the conversation in the studio.
4: When it comes to choosing a career, I believe it should be a collaboration between the child and the parents. However, the child has the final say, because at the end of the day, he or she is the one who is going to endure the consequences and the good side of the career choice he or she made. And also, now we are in an era where everyone wants to blame someone for their failures, but then clap for themselves when they succeed. So all the parents has to do is to guide them, let them know the pros and cons of whatever career path they decide to choose. This does not include kids who are below age 30, because most times when kids are growing up, they do tend to change their careers. So they don't want to be a footballer. The next day, they want to be a police officer. But I believe children in their teens know exactly what they want. Just that they would need more guidance. And also, like I said earlier, the pros and cons. Because some people admire the uniform. Oh, I want to be a police officer. But they don't know what it entails. They don't know the shifts you have to run, the tedious trainings, the transfers that comes with it, the punishments and the promotions. They just admire the uniform, or maybe the people they saw them in it, and not the actual duty that comes with it. So that's when parents have to step in together with their teachers to know the exact thing they want, what their passion, and how they can make it into a successful career or business.
5: Hi, how are you doing? I'm good. Did you see my text? I'm saying.
0: All right. So these are some of the responses to the topic this morning. I believe we've said a lot with what the initial listener was saying, that we should guide them, and also mention that if they are below 13 or 16, you shouldn't. Yeah. I don't know if you since you are in that field, at what age should we allow them to do what they want, and at what age should we guide them or insist on certain career path for them?
1: Yeah, I think below the 13, as he said, is a foundational preparation.
0: Mm-hmm.
1: As they move along into SS, they now become more skilled to what they really want mm-hmm. to do, because that is where you go choose the programs or the courses that you really want to progress with.
0: Mm-hmm.
1: And so with that, you are able to know the focus. Even that, as you moved into the university, now we have programs, a lot of programs out there. Some the courses that they do will lead you to a particular program. Mm. Some you can have diverse programs under the subject areas that they chose at SHS.
0: Yeah.
1: And so I think when they get to the university, before going to the university, that is where we need to monitor them so well, so as to get to the very core of the career that they want to progress in. It's during SSS
0: mm-hmm.
1: and then into the university.
0: Okay.
1: Aha. Uh-huh. That is a bridge that we need to critically look at in terms of their career development.
0: If parents are also failing or not putting up to expectation, what other roles should the schools also be able to help these children? Because let me use mine for example. I didn't come from a background where my parents would sit me down and talk me through, do this, do that, do that. I grew up with my mom. Later, I went to live with my dad, and he had wanted me to go into teacher training. It didn't happen. Now, I find myself in secondary school, and during Interco and all those things, you've seen behind the console, I'm giving commentary, I'm trying to, give some comment. And a teacher, spotted that. So he was the only one more like, okay, Roy, you are good. You can become a broadcaster. So I remember when I bought my first form for GIG, he had to fill some parts and sign it for me. And, it was not also too much of a direction. He just encouraged me.
1: Yeah.
0: So where does the school stand in all this as well?
1: Yeah. For the schools or the universities, what we look at is your pass. Is it your passes? Mm. I mean, we have a cutoff point. Mm. So for a particular program, there's a cutoff point. So if you don't fall within that cutoff point, you will not be admitted into that program. And that's a limitation, right?
0: Mm-hmm.
1: Good. Then, so at that point, what we do is to advise. It's the same thing.
0: Mm.
1: We advise per your scores or per your WASI results.
0: Okay.
1: This is what best fits.
0: Mm-hmm.
1: Do you have the passion for it? Do you have the interest? Here is a case where I am in the fashion department, but we have people with food background, people with visual art background, people with even science background and business background coming to read fashion because they have the interest.
0: Okay.
1: So if the interest is there, despite your grades in the subjects area, we look at it. If you qualify, we take you.
0: All right.
1: We take you, and they are able to perform, especially those without any clothing and textile background.
0: Mm-hmm.
1: When they come, they do wonders.
0: Wow.
1: Because the passion is there.
0: Mm-hmm.
1: They don't need any effort. They don't just put so much effort. You realize that they are very good in that area. But those with clothing background, they come ready, having full knowledge. But when they come, sometimes because their interest is not there right from the beginning,
0: okay, they
1: have issues. They are not able to perform so well because their interest, their passion is not in clothing and textiles. But then they find themselves doing it at the WASI, SHS level. And so by virtue of what they did, they are to progress with it. And with time, you realize that they move away from after school, after uni. And so that is it.
0: This is what I need to add to it.
1: Yeah.
2: What it's true.
0: Because if you are not lucky to have a teacher who really cares or is really monitoring you, you might just be thinking anything and then you just want to do anything.
2: Yes. And especially if the person is also not close to somebody who can actually help. I remember I had an attachment girl who was doing business,
0: okay,
2: administration, and you see, every time she was drawing, I said, "You should design a dress." This, and she was telling me that she doesn't like what she's what the business she's doing. So.
0: Wow.
2: If you are fortunate and you fall into a good hands, right hands, the person might take the effort to also speak on your behalf. So what I did was to call the parents, the guidance, and then I spoke to them about the situation and then asked them to try, allow her to venture into the fashion line and see if it would work. And they knew that was it, but they also thought that they had a business that she can support after school. She can get a already made job there, but in that area too. And I believe that now they allowed her, and now she's doing very well. She has her own shop, has apprentice.
0: Beautiful.
2: Yeah.
0: And many times the counselors in our schools as well, if you should ask the student, do you know we have a counseling session here?
2: They no.
0: Even those who know, they do not use them. They do not go there.
2: It's true.
0: They, how can we make it them so friendly so that they can come with their problems?
2: Yes, so CCTU, we have this policy that whoever comes to the school right from the first year will make sure that every student in the school will visit. So we give the first-hand invitation.
0: Wow.
2: When you come during the orientation, we do register every student.
0: Mm.
2: So we get your contact, your department. Then we will invite you, we call you to visit us when you come. So sometimes they have a lot of issues that they don't know where to go.
0: Mm.
2: But once they do the visit, we assure them that we are there for them. That is where they also get the opportunity to visit afterwards. So CCTU, we are doing very well on that. We are making our office very visible.
0: Mm-hmm.
2: Very, very visible. That one, 100% visible.
0: Apart from students, can anyone also just walk in and see guidance
2: we do,
0: and counseling?
2: We do have them all the time.
0: Mm-hmm.
2: Be it marriage, relationship, what have you. There are some students, they come to school, they don't even have good relationship with the parents. But through the visit and other things, we bring them together.
0: Mm. Talk of not having good relationships, that brings me to where sometimes parents are insisting, okay, do A. No, me, I want to do B. I've disowned you. Don't come to this house again. How do you also get to level the grounds for such things like this?
2: Yes. So if we get to know of it, we try to help. And in most cases, we are able to resolve matters and then students become happy. Because without that, they wouldn't have good, they wouldn't have their peace to even study. So once we get to know of it, quickly we try to get in touch with the parents. Mm. We sometimes, if you are close, you can visit you. And interestingly, last academic year, when the students were coming, we also developed a platform to engage parents who were bringing their children, accompanying their children to school.
0: Mm.
2: And so we made them aware that there is this office there.
0: Yeah.
2: And that we are going to follow up on your ward in case you also have an issue, you can contact. And through that, we had a lot of engagement with the parents, and they really commended our efforts.
0: Mm.
2: And so I believe that this is what the schools, they have to adopt, so that even you will get to know the parents. We didn't get all of them, though.
0: Okay.
2: Uh-huh. Few that were able to accompany the award, that we were able to engage all of them, at least 90% of them.
0: Interesting. Before we get to the close of our conversation, Prof, let's talk about some of the disappointments and the shocks that come after choosing a career path. Because maybe they didn't have a clear understanding of that area or that field, they go into it. And then after they are out of school, they're like, there's no money in this. If I knew, I shouldn't have even gone and then do this course. For such, how do you help them, or what should be the train of thought so they do not lose hope of that field?
1: That's a difficult question.
0: Because let me give a very practical example. After school from tertiary, where, you know, most of my mates thought journalism is the thing, we are going to do TV, radio, we want to be on TV. They go into the field and they're like, hey,
1: this one, yeah. It has to do with Solet 200, 300. You're already there.
0: Mm.
1: When it happens like that, you're already in it.
0: Yeah.
1: I mean, so now this is where the soft skills come to play.
0: Okay.
1: If you acquire a soft skill,
0: mm.
1: you look at other ways, by means you make whatever you want to do interesting for yourself.
0: Okay.
1: And create other avenues.
0: Mm.
1: Yes, you want to go into journalism. Now we have a lot of radio stations.
0: Yeah.
1: Make yourself available. if you are confident, if you have other soft skills that supersedes other, you'll be employed, right?
0: Yeah.
1: But if you don't have any additional skills, that is where you'll be shortchanged. You'll now go to programs, from program to program to seek sole. Is that how you say it? Yes. So you make yourself an advantage over, if they are to pick, they pick you. Because you have added advantage. That is, I think that is the way to go.
0: Okay.
1: And then if you find yourself in that situation once again, I think quickly you can, there's no full stop in education. You can branch.
0: Okay.
1: People are going into law. People who have taught for so many years are now branching into law because they think law is lucrative now. Right?
0: Yeah.
1: And you can explore other opportunities.
0: Okay.
1: In addition, now you are not limited to do just one job, even if you are a civil servant. You can still add on. I know a lot of bankers who are in the banking field are doing acquiring vocational skills.
0: Wow.
1: They are going into baking, they are going into cake making, they are going into clothing, making fashion, put accessories and all that.
2: Beading.
1: So if you find yourself in such a situation like that, you have the passion, you realize that it's not fetching as much as you'd expected.
0: Yeah.
1: You can add on.
0: Mm.
1: And I think now that is the way to go.
2: Mm. Yeah. So in CCTU, we also have developed this program with the soft skills. And so last year, the final years who were able to complete, we gave them some of them. It was a pilot program. We gave them that exposure. We trained them, issued a certificate. We call it CCTU ANA Certificate Program.
0: Okay.
2: And so by the time you, even if you are if you go out and you are not getting what you studied, job, already made job, then you can use what you have, like digital skills. Can you use it to even sit in the comfort of your home to even trade or work for somebody?
0: Wow.
2: You see, so these are some of the things. And now we have even transferred it to, right from level 100, we are going to equip them with such skills. So by the time you complete, you already have them. So if here is not working, then here will work for you.
0: Right. So we'll be wrapping up shortly, but let me try and give the chance to any listener who wants to call. If in case you want to join our conversation and call 0202-085-888, 0202-085-888. You can, we have a few more minutes where you can call us and then you can, I'll let you in. To wrap up, Prof, let me start from you. What would be the final message for a young one listening to us this morning and also to parent in terms of this choosing career? I won't allow you, I won't allow you. What should be the message?
1: So I would say that young ones out there shouldn't choose a career simply because it is popular. They should choose a career path that matches their potential. Develop themselves continuously because it's not static, it's dynamic, and become so good at it so that their skills will create various opportunities for them out there. To parents, I would say, guide, advice, because they have been exposed, we have been exposed to so many opportunities out there. So whatever the interest lies, you guide the young ones to be able to achieve their dream. Thank you.
0: All right. Let me come to you, madam.
2: So what I would also tell the parent out there is that not all of them may also know about the area they themselves even want their children to perceive, or what the child also want to do.
0: Okay.
2: So let's all come together. And even if you don't know, just go to, if it is the institution, you can go there and then ask whom you can meet to explain things to you better, so that you and your child, you can go even with your child, you and your child, you will understand a lot of things so that you can take the right path.
0: Thank you so much. Let me do this message before I wrap up. This one says, good morning, TW Radio. I'm enjoying the show as always. You guys are really doing well. Thank you. This is AC from Mankasim. I always wanted to be a caterer. Cooking came naturally to me, and everyone in the family knew it. My father believed catering was not a serious profession, so he pushed me to study accounting. Although I graduated successfully, I never enjoyed the work. I later started a food business from home, and it has grown beyond my expectation. Sometimes parents mean well, but they don't always see our true talent.
1: Yes.
0: Oh, I'm sad and happy at the same time. Thank you so much for coming. Speaking with Prof. Sophia Paddy Okran, Dean of Student Affairs, Cape Coast Technical University, and also Mrs. Anita Ohinedako, Head Guidance and Counseling Unit, also at the Cape Coast Teaching Hospital? Yeah. Forgive me.
2: Cape Coast Technical University.
0: Oh, forgive me. Thank you so much for your time this morning.
2: Folks, thank you. But then I want to use this opportunity. Admission is ongoing.
0: Okay.
2: So parents who are listening, they should, they can come and then get secure a form for your ward and enroll him or her.
0: All right. If you're thinking this is free advert, I'll take money anyways. I'll take a quick time. When I come back, I'll wrap it all up for today. Thank you.
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2: All right, TW88.9, this is where time will permit us for today's edition of The Workshop. I am Richard Oseyebwa. You can call me Seroy. It's been a very fruitful week. I've enjoyed and learned a lot on the platform since Monday to today. I believe you've also picked up some lessons. And thank you so much for all those who called throughout the week, your text messages, your WhatsApp voice note, your participation and listenership. I'm really grateful. God richly bless you for being a part of the program. God willing, next week we are back again from Monday. Don't miss it. It's from 7 a.m. to 10 a.m. Monday to Friday with me, Sir Roy. Let's have a good time and let's build ourselves, build our city, and get into making our city and our country better. Thank you so much. Up next is Miss Brown with her team, Urban Mix, coming in after this one. Have a blessed weekend. Please chill, but don't freeze, okay? I love you so much.
3: Activate, sassy. 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

anything for you. I can do anything indeed for you. That's a beautiful Friday morning, and we're back to you again right here on the Friday's edition of the Urban Mix. How's your night? Yesterday was a very fruitful day. As you listen to the love and vibes, we thank you so much for your contribution, the calls, the text messages. We'll do it again another Thursday, so make sure you keep your dial on TW Radio 88.9. And do not forget to follow us on all our social media platforms, especially our Facebook and our YouTube. We stream live there, so anything you want to know on TW Radio, hop on onto our WhatsApp channel also. And just as I tell you every single Friday, Fridays are jolly days. I am not here to give you motivations on Friday. So whenever it's Friday, it is just we going to be having fun. And you know the Friday is always, always, always the freaky, funky, fabulous Friday. And that is Fridays that we jump into the songs that we want to listen to. And on the show today, we're going to say shout out going out to the morning team, Sir Roy with the workshop team. And there was a conversation that happened on the workshop, which they were asking that who has the right or the sole right to make a decision for a child's career path. And I think the response that we had, the messages and the voice notes, the modern day Guinean is trying to understand that you don't have to make decisions for people. Allow people to think for themselves. Allow people to do things for themselves. And you get to hear a lot of parents saying that, "Me pede a doctor, today a doctor by force." Even when the child don't know anything about it, or they don't even feel for it. But let's allow our kid to choose things they want to choose. As a parent, the best thing you can do is to guide that child. That's the only thing you can do. Just guide them in all that they want to do. You don't have that right to decide what they should do. Just allow them to choose and just guide them as a parent. And then today is also a National Beer Day. You know that on the Urban Mix, we like to jolly, we like to enjoy ourselves. And since we are wrapping up our week, we are putting everything together to wrap up and go home. Now, get some beer and enjoy. And a pika, you can take beer. It's not a big deal. It's part of the brunch. If you have your nice balanced diet and then you add beer to it, it's a nice thing. So let's celebrate the National Beer Day and take good beer, because heaven doesn't have beer. All the beer is down here. So if you don't enjoy the beer here, you won't get beer in heaven. So if you are waiting to go and get beer in heaven, it do anchor Abraham. We don't do beer in heaven. So make sure you have all your beer down here. But I'm not saying go and drink irresponsibly. No, don't do that. But get some beer and enjoy it. Just in the name of celebrating National Beer Day, Ochuma, don't drink beer again, okay? Thank you so much for being here with us. And thank you so much for always choosing the Urban Mix. This is the Friday's edition of the show. We will celebrate some people right here. And also, we are going to be allowing you to send in your song request. Now, I'm opening that lines. Do it now. 020-2085-888. 020-2085-888. Send in your song request. The songs that you want somebody to hear. The songs you've been listening in your phones, in your laptops, in your homes, in your cars. Let someone also listen to some. And allow me to be your favorite radio girlfriend and be in your ear. We're still on the band of not making too much noise, but we can have that sound in your ears and allow me to be with you today. I am the audacious Miss Brown, and today I'm doing the show with my able intern Jane, and she is with me in the studio right here. Wherever it is that you are, whether you're home, you are your business, or you are even in your car, enjoy the show with me and welcome to the Friday's edition of the Urban Mix.

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And thank you so much for being here with us. It's been a pleasure having you all the time. It's exactly 40 minutes after the hour, 10 a.m. And today is the 7th of August. And I believe that Agathe is also running with us in all that we're doing. The month 2026, August. I think this year, Ankasa has been running. I saw Twimin coming. You may be a Canada, but this year is rather running than we anticipated. It was just a few days ago that we're here on the 1st of January. And today is the 7th of August. I am waiting for my birthman to come faster. The rest of them, they are nobody. You can argue with your radio. But you see, the Sagittarius, when we come, the world bow down for us. And a special shout out going out to all the Friday buns, the Ifias, the Ifwas, the Kofis. Shout out going out to all of you. Perpetual Master Sam, I hope you're good. Abdul Salam, Mo Al Kassim. Auntie Veronica and Itildo, I hope you're good. And every single person that tuning to TW Radio 88.9. And you know that on the show, we make sure we put you first. And that we allow you to do what is best. And on Friday, since it's a freaky, funky, fabulous Friday, I take all your tunes and the songs that you've been listening in your homes, in your cars, on your phones, and your laptops. And I play it to the world to listen. So when it's Friday, I give you the opportunity to become my DJ. You select the songs for me. I read your messages and I play your songs for you. Now, I would say it again. Whenever you send in your song, please and please and please and please. I do not play explicit songs on radio, especially on the Urban Mix. I do not do that. So make sure that if you are sending me a song, it has to be radio friendly, because school farmacon, they are home. They are listening to radio. So we can't be telling them and giving them bad info. You know, I am a girl's girl and then a baby's baby and your radio girlfriend. So I had to be the good girl that you always want me to do. I am Daudacious Miss Brown, the voice of audacity, and it's a pleasure having you. If you just tune in, thank you so much. If you've been here with me, I love you. And it's Friday, and I say that Friday is a jolly day. I'm not going to be sitting here to advise you or tell you any motivation. If emba memba, eba ba brana yen yen. So today we are going to go to Club 161. Make sure you get your dancing heel. And I think that since I have been here, I've been seeing the changes in the things that people wear to go to the club. As in Sassanelibum, kind courtesy of TW Experience. And we're still on the Visit Cape Coast jersey. And to my mom, it's 250 Ghana cedis. Now, let's say happy birthday to birthday folks. Now, happy birthday going out to Dr. Echo O'Neill, Benjamin Mensah, Charles Theron, and Demar DeRose. Happy birthday to them. Why is it that somebody have decided to disturb my peace of mind this morning? I do not understand why this boy wants to stress me today, but it is well. It is Friday, so I'll not mind him. Because me, I want to go and take beer. So I'll not mind him. Now let me say happy birthday to this special person. I will beat you, I swear to God. Happy, happy birthday going out to my little princess, my precious goddaughter, granny's favorite, Janelle. You are 2 years old today. May you grow to manifest your name, my little Nana Ikuya Chento, a baby after our heart. Indeed, God showed us mercy when you came into this world. I love you so much. Happy, happy birthday going out to you from mommy, grandma, your aunties, and your favorite godmother, the audacious. God bless you so much, my love, and may you enjoy your days on earth. Happy birthday to all of you out there. Now I'm gonna switch and take you into the Afrobeat era.

And just as I said, enemies of progress, they are after my life. I'm not going to mind him. He's just disturbing my peace of mind. Now, let me give this birthday wish again. So happy, happy birthday going out to my little princess, my precious goddaughter, granny's favorite. Janelle, you are 2 years old today. May you grow to manifest your name, my little Nana Ikuyachunto, a baby after our heart. Indeed, God showed us mercy when you came into the world. I love you so much and happy, happy birthday going out to you from mommy, grandma, your aunties, and your favorite godmother, the audacious Miss Brown. God bless you and happy, happy birthday going out to you, little Janelle. And this message says, good morning to you, audacious. I am good. And how are you? Perpetual Master Sam, I believe you're good. It's been a while ahead from you. Now, let's take this breather and let me give you guys this birthday song. And this is a song from Jackie. And Jackie says, Sankofa. Indeed, Sankofa Yinchu. Into Ekone Sanekofa. If you've not tuned in and someone told you about TW Radio, I think it's time for you to come back. Yes, come back to me because I am always going to be your radio girlfriend. And you cannot have any other girlfriend anywhere else unless Ogwa's premium urban brand. Stay tuned and let's enjoy this.

And the Friday fever is set on Evigest Uni. This is TW Radio 88.9. The Friday's edition of the Urban Mix. And you know, in all that we do, we still need to make money. And if we had to make money, let me take you to the markets. On 0202085888, you can also send your song request and we'll play that for you just after selling. I am going to start with the very first batch of our songs. And you can also continue to send in and we'll pile all of them together with my able producer, Jane. We'll put all of them together and then play them for you. But now let me take you to AG Prosper Enterprise. 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
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And now that out of the way, we're about to start playing our very first batch of our songs. So if you have also not sent your own, I believe this is time for you to do that. 020-2085-888, 020-2085-888. It could be a WhatsApp. It could also be a normal text message. And that will be then for you. I am the audacious Miss Brown, and this is the Friday's edition of the Urban Mix. Now stay here, let's enjoy good music. When it's exactly 11:15, I'll start playing all the songs for you.

0: Indeed, I'm giving you the assurance that I'm going to be playing all your songs for you right here on TW Radio 88.9. 0202085888. And the song beneath my voice is by Olive the Boy. It says, stay with me. And indeed, stay with me so I can play all your songs for you. Now, I'm going to be reading the very first batch and play all that. So we'll be doing it batch by batch till we leave here.
1: But she said, fire go fit to fit four. We are telling nobody go try not say, do you want to go?
0: So the very first message says, good morning, Miss Brown. How are you doing? I am Brian. Please play me On God by Shatta Wale, SM for Life. Thank you so much. This one says, please play me Alone by Alan Walker. And I have, please, I am Lydia in Elmina. Can you please play me Little Do You Know by Serial? Okay, I am Lydia's younger sister. Can you please play me Umbrella by Rihanna? I'll do that for you. Why have you decided to wear my life this morning? And now another song by Level Shatawale says, Level by Ato. Okay, so now go out of the studio. And also the last one on the list is Sensational by Chris Brown. Now I'm going to start with Alan the Walker that says Alone. And now the first batch has started.

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1: Something on the original dad.
2: Now my slip.
1: Wow. Shut up, Wally. Shut up, movement. Silent for

And that is sensational from Chris Brown at somebody else's request. So now we have another batch to go. This one says, please, I am Lydia's friend. Can you please play me? I am falling in love. Lydia Nyanko, who are you falling in love with? Please tell me who. Who is this that you are falling in love with? Hey, so please play me I'm Falling in Love with You by Chidima. Today is the first time hearing TW Radio, but I have to love a lot. Thank you so much for being here with us. Hello, I am IGP, taxi driver from Anchor 4. Please play me Last Maid and Can Promise No Issues. We'll do that. Good morning, Miss Brown. How are you doing? I'm Father Rush and I'm listening to you at Econ. Please play me Teresa by Dadu Lumba to all my executive empire and my church members. Please have a nice weekend, Miss Brown. Much love. Thank you. And also this one says, good morning, Miss Brown. Miss Audacious Brown. I am Isaac, listening to you live from Green Hill. Please play me Kiss No Frog by Lucky Dubé. Thanks so much. And lastly, this one says, Audacious Miss Brown and the team, thanks for an amazing work on TW Radio. Kindly, I want you to play me Listen to Sia featuring Kendrick Lamar, The Greatest. A lovely weekend. Abdul Salam from Abra Academy. I think I'll play this next batch for you by starting it with Chidima, Falling in Love.

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2: As part of the celebration, Becky K Semikantro, from 28th, Friday, 29th, Saturday, and 30th, Sunday, August Busumi, Ejweni Bia Betubia, Yeyi 20 Ghana Cities, Efeso, Ejweni Bia Betubia, Yeyi 20 Ghana Cities. On the 29th of August, I am a Miranda, and you may 7 p.m. I will be a cake bar and restaurant. You gospel artist, guest here at Eriko, and the Lady Anointed, a face, the voice. 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

0: 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I wanna keep you here.
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3: And thank you so much for staying here with us. This is going to be the very last batch of the show. And I read all the messages and then do my best to play the songs for you. Now, this one says, please, good morning, Miss Brown. Please play me I Like by Skyphase. Hi, sup? This is JJC Official. Please play me 7 Kiss, Legal Wife. And hi, Miss B. I'm Lydia's boyfriend. Can you play me Hold Tight by Kwaku Smoke? And please play me Madamfo by Kingspeak, Miss Brown, okay? Hello, Miss Brown. Please play me Yenara Assassini by Richie featuring All Stars from Resk, Savoy Down. Okay, good morning, Miss Brown. Please, I want you to play me Overthinking by Kofi Kinata. This is Eric. Eric from Nkamfua. Thank you so much. Miss Brown, please play me On God by Shatta Wale. And you sent it again. I'll do that for you. Now, this one says, good morning. I'm Empress from Brafoyo. I want you to play me I Miss You Much by Akon. Okay, I'll do that for you. So I'll play all these songs for you. If you hear me back again, then we'll draw the curtains on the last song. This song, Beneath My Voice by Inga Rose, says, love me when it's hard.

And that is Kwaku Smoke that says hold tight. Now, this is what we draw the curtains on the show today. I'd like to say thank you so much for always being here with me from Monday to Friday. It's been a pleasure having you on the show. I'll come back to you, God willing, Monday. I am the audacious Miss Brown. And anytime that you guys are here with me, it is always a pleasure. I love you guys so much. I'll come back to you, God willing, Monday with another week and another freshness of August. News in Brief is up next. Make sure you stay here for the rest of our programs. I'm going to leave you with Inga Rose that says Piece by Piece. And this song actually is my favorite song. Listen to it and go find it.

0: It is midday and this is TW News in Brief at 12. My name is Anita Opon Yeboah. To begin with, Deputy Minister for Health, Dr. Grace Ayensudankwa, says 986 pregnant women died in Ghana in 2024, with the country recording a maternal mortality ratio of 235 deaths per 100,000 live births. She disclosed the figures during the Maternal Mortality Action and Response Program tour in Accra. Dr. Ayensudankwa said the number highlights the urgent need to stronger action to improve maternal health care and reduce preventable death. The tour is part of government's effort to engage stakeholders, identify gaps in service delivery, and roll out targeted interventions to strengthen antenatal care, skilled delivery and emergency obstetric services. Across the country, the Deputy Minister assured that the Ministry of Health will continue to work with partners to address the factors driving maternal mortality and improve outcomes for women and newborns.
1: The woman that didn't die in delivery but had problems is the one that is more likely to have postnatal complications like fistulas and everything. So this one index is the window to everything that we do. Look at this country, our worst health index is maternal mortality. Last year, I used to think it was 900 and something. I went to Parliament and they are doing the whole nation from 2024. 986 women who are pregnant died last year. Our maternal mortality index is 235 deaths per 100,000 live births. WHO recommendation, how we reach universal health coverage, 70 deaths per 100,000 live births. 70 times how much is 235?
0: From the IMF. The International Monetary Fund, IMF, is urging the Bank of Ghana to reduce its interventions in the foreign exchange market and allow for greater flexibility in the cedi. In its post-review statement, IMF Deputy Managing Director Boley called on the central bank to reduce its footprint in the foreign exchange market and to allow for greater exchange rate flexibility. The recommendation forms part of the fund's latest assessment of Ghana's economic program under the ongoing bailout arrangement. The IMF argues that less direct intervention by the Bank of Ghana will help to exchange rate reflection market fundamentals, improve transparency, and support the country's external stability. The central bank has been active in the FX market in recent months to manage volatility and support liquidity for importers. The Bank of Ghana is here to respond to the latest IMF advice. And drawing down the curtains, the National Disaster Management Organization has warned communities along White Volta River and other flood-prone areas to evacuate ahead of the planned spillage of Burkina Faso Bagri Dam. In an alert issued by its Northeast Regional Office, NADMO said, authorities in Burkina Faso have notified Ghana that spillage will begin on Tuesday, August 11, 2026. The spillage is expected to increase the volume of water flowing downstream into Ghana through the White Volta River and its tributaries. Communities located along riverbanks and flood-prone areas may experience rising water levels, NADMO stated. The organization has advised residents, farmers, fishermen, and herdsmen in low-lying areas to relocate to safer places and to avoid farming, fishing, or crossing flooded roads and bridges. District NADMO office have been directed to intensify public education while residents are urged to move valuables, food items, and livestock away from vulnerable areas. The midday news ends here. With more updates, log on to our portal twradiogh.com. My name is Anita Opon Yeboah. Chill spot, it's next.

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2: Messi, Messi, Messi, Messi, Messi. Eat men's Messi. Ankara Messi, Ankara Messi. 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
3: towards the inside. Perez on the inside. Charles Leclerc gives him just enough space. Can-

0: D'Antoni won't call timeout and let the Raptors set up their D. The crowd on its feet here at the Air Canada Center. Lynn puts it up. Bang! Jeremy Lynn from downtown! And the Knicks take the lead! Amazing here at the Air Canada Center.
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2: Trips now, and I'm with Ghana star Asamoah Gyan. When you look at that group, do you think the Black Stars are going to make it to the knockout stages?
3: Well, I think it's a very tricky group right now, and all the four teams wants to qualify, and definitely we are optimistic back home. Everybody back home wants Ghana to qualify, so we'll do our possible best to qualify to the next stage.
4: Azuma Nelson, there's not much we could say to Pat Caldwell. 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
5: 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And I came in to knock him out in the first round. 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You know, they're making all kind of ways to get the title from us. But I want to prove to them I'm the best in the world.
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7: 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Chinibua, where is the connection? Yes! Elmina Sachs have finally broken the deadlock.
8: Reid scored over Reid, but the pass from O'Shea is straight to Fatawu. He's pushing the goalkeeper off his line. He's retreating, Walton. Fatawu! 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What a sensational goal from Abdul Fatawu from inside his own half of the pitch. It's a piece of magic.
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0: Indeed, you shoot me down, but I will not fall because I am made of titanium. 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This is TW88.9 Oguaz Premium Urban Brand with me, Swaggy. Raza Swaggy, call me the MVP of sports at the moment, and I'm here with the rest of the crew. We'll be handling you in terms of what is making trends in the world of sports. Well, being a new month, as it was started on Monday, and a new bit that we put in here and there, you know, things like trends of the day, today in history and the world of sports, you know, some few additional little, you know, something in there. We'll be trying to bait you with some few bit. As you, when you like them, let us know, and we'll keep it right there for you. If you don't as well, why not? We just like to twist it a bit and change it just a little bit. So that's how we do it. 0202-085-888. 0202-085-888. That is the magic number. It takes your SMS, your WhatsApp, and when you activate the phone lines as well, you can call via that same line. So let's get talking at the moment. And today, just gradually introducing you to the new bit. I mean, what's up with the today? What is new in the today in history? What actually did happen back in the days? We'll be looking at those bit here and there. And as we talk total sports, you know, we don't do just football. It is total sports. So we're going to be having a bit from basketball, a bit from football itself. There'll be some tennis. When necessary, there'll be swimming. When it is necessary, we're going to talk about that. So take note of that. 42 past the hour, 12. We live at Airborne on Oguaz Premium Urban Brand, TW88.9 with Swaggy, Raza Swaggy, aka the Sports MVP. And before we even get into the stories making headlines, let's just chance in there and get into the day as it is and then in history. So 2007, yeah, a day, some years, 17 years from now, or away from now, before that, Barry Bonds breaks the all-time home run record, that is in baseball, yeah? So San Francisco's own giant slugger, Barry Bonds, launched his 756th career home run of Washington Nationals pitcher Mike Bassett, and surpassing Hank Aaron to become Major League Baseball's all-time that is home runner. And that's it. He just made history on the day 2007, and a very special day like this one, the 7th of August 2007. That is the day that history was made, and to make 756 home runs, wow, that was huge for the gentleman. Well, still in there, I'm trying to get you updated in some other stories. Get to know that in basketball, in the 1936, on the 7th of August, 1936, baseball also made its Olympics debut. Yeah, before then, there were Olympic Games, but baseball wasn't part of it. But that time, that was the very first day basketball was included in the Olympics, and it was quite a special day as Estonia was able to defeat France in that game. It was a good battle in there. It was a 34-29 in that game, where Estonia were able to beat France in the very first ever basketball in Olympics games. So take note of that history as well. But in same basketball, in 1992, you know the man Shaquille O'Neal? Yes, Shaq. He signed with the Orlando. The Orlando Magic officially signed number one overall pick, Shaquille O'Neal, to his rookie contract, launching one of the most dominant individual runs of the 90s. In their records were made as he's made that deal for them. And still in here for you in terms of what is the record till today. So on the 7th of August 2021, Brazil retained its Olympic gold in Yokohama at the Tokyo 2020 Summer Olympics. Brazil defeated Spain 2-1 after extra time in a thrilling final, and Malcolm scored the winning goal in the 108th minute, securing a back-to-back Olympic gold medal for the Seleção in there. That was one record they made it in 2021. But let me take a little far back, and that'll be as far back as 18 58. We all know that the World Cup has not even started then, yeah? So the birth of Australian rules football, the very first documented match of Australian rules football was played between Melbourne Grammar School and Scotch College, laying the foundation for the code to continue from there. So these are some of the updates you get to know in the world of football. In boxing, 2008, Manny Pacquiao honored as the people's champion following his historical rise across weight divisions. The Philippines House of Representatives officially passed a national resolution bestowing Manny Pacquiao with the title of people's champion. The Parliament of the Philippines did that for the gentleman for what he has achieved in the world of sports, in terms of boxing in particular. So that is some of the updates as well you have in there. Let's take note of it. But in 2025, just last year, exactly last year, Victoria Mboko's Fairy Tale Masters victory was also on in tennis. Yeah, 18-year-old Canadian sensation Victoria Mboko capped off an extraordinary run at WTA 1000's Canadian Open National Bank Open in Montreal, rallying from a set down to defeat four-time Grand Slam champion Naomi Osaka 2-6, 6-4, 6-1. That was a dominating victory, not just at the close call or being lucky at it. I mean, 6-1, Naomi. That was some of the highlight of last year, and that record was also made in there, and to capture the very first ever WTA title for herself in there. So that is also the update. To wrap things up, let's talk about Formula One, yeah? And in Formula One, this gentleman in 1966, Jack Brabham, conquers the Nürburgring. That is to say, Jack Brabham won the German Grand Prix at original driving his own bit. So the car was actually made. It is him that is got him that victory in Formula One and got his story started. And he, of course, became a legend. He's a say, yes, say in the world of. So at least there is a. The current say is Sir Lewis Hamilton, but before him, there were says that had come in the 1960s and also made their mark in that bit. So that is the bit you should know about the gentleman and some other stories making headlines in the world in terms of today in history. So you have all these and you have been served these up. Now we run through exactly what the highlights are for today, and we start off with the local scene where yesterday the WAFCON, Ghana's Black Queens have qualified for the quarterfinals of the 2026 Women's Africa Cup of Nations after drawing 1-1 with Mali on Thursday. The result saw Kim La's side finish second in Group D with 4 points behind Cameroon, who topped the group with 7 after a 1-1 draw against Cabo Verde. The Black Queens needed only a point to progress and showed resilience after Evelyn Bedu's first half stoppage time opener was cancelled out by Kadidiatu Diabate 5 minutes into the second half. Ghana dominated much of the opening period and took the lead in the 45th additional 3rd minute in that extra minutes that the referee added in there for the team, and they made 8 count. The Black Queens will now face tournament debutant Malawi in the quarterfinals on Sunday, August 9th, and that should be a tricky encounter. Don't forget that Malawi have been a turn the flesh of a lot of teams. They beat Nigeria in the very first opening game, 3-2. They beat Egypt, and then they beat Zambia. They lost. Yeah, that was yesterday. Yes, they lost as Ghana was playing. But the point is that they had already made it to their 6 points. It ended 2-1. Yes, in favor of Zambia. I remember that game. I watched it. It ended 2-1 in favor of Zambia, but they had already made it, so they qualified through that. So how is Ghana going to fare against these debutants who have come in stronger and making a name for themselves? So that is one of the things that we're looking at. But after the game, though, there's been a lot of talk, and Black Queens head coach Kim Lass have been speaking about her team, and he believes that this was the best performance he's seen from the Black Queens.
1: To go to the playoff was one of our 3 targets that we're having in this summer with the Black Queens. The game is the best that we have played. The only thing I can be disappointed over is that the fact that We are nervous in the end. We should close this game way earlier. We're having like XG that is 3.3 almost against 0.6. I mean, it's a normal game that you win with 3-0 or something like that, but in the end, you need to be nervous. So that's the only thing I can complain over. Otherwise, I think we play really good football. I think we are ready from the start today. The first half, like I said, is probably the best one we have played. But in the end of the day, we needed 1 point and we took it. And now we are in a good position because there's quarterfinal and only one game from the World Cup.
0: He said a lot. He spoke about his captain, and that is Portia Boachie, and says that she means so much. She's like the extra arm for me, really helpful. Sometimes I don't need to say too much. She can do it for me, and that's the kind of captain that you want, said the coach. And then away from that story, other players also had a bite at what happened yesterday, including them was Samuel. Sorry, I beg your pardon. The other players that spoke about it, Evelyn Badu, who was at it and had a goal for the Black Queens, has been speaking about how the game went for her.
2: Yeah, we're really happy, although we wanted to win so badly, but at least we got a point, and it's got us through to the semi quarterfinals, which is really important for us. So we're really happy and looking forward to the next game. Yeah, we played them before, like you said, but I think football has different ways. We are not going to think the fact or talk, look into the fact that the fact that we scored them. Now it's something different, and we're going in with different approach, and win is just all what we are looking forward for.
0: Portia Boache. Captain Porsche was also in action, of course. She was amazing on the night, but she had few words as well to share.
3: First of all, whether us and Namadam teammates, it's not easy. Tell you about 3 games now, one of the match, but like I said, you're fighting for, and get me out because it's not easy. Cameroon will go, Oman will go. Now, group near tough. Now, points in the Super Bowl, so you try to say very hard.
0: And that wraps it up for the Black Queens, and we get on still local stories, and get to know that in a little over 3 weeks from now, the Ghana Premier League gets started. And in the Ghana Premier League, former Asante Kotoko Communications Director Samuel Safuduku speaks on the club's performance last season. He believes the last season was terrible. Samuel Safuduku.
4: Well, I think that it is a season that you wouldn't want to remember because a lot of things happened, which were not pleasant. We lost about 3 home matches, including the last match of the season.

rounds of the 2026-2027 CAF Interclub competitions following Thursday's draw at CAF headquarters in Cairo, Egypt. In the CAF Champions League, Ghana Premier League champions Miriam have been drawn against Congolese giant TP Mazembe. Ooh. The Takwa-based club will host the first leg at the TNA Stadium before traveling to the DR Congo for the return fixture. In the CAF Confederations Cup, MTN FA Cup winners Nations FC, who have been relegated, will actually to the first division, will take on Mali's FC Diarra in the very first preliminary round, and the Kumasi Bay side will begin their campaign away in Mali between September 4th and 6th before hosting the return leg in Ghana from September 11th to 13th. So that is that update today. Away from these local stories, let's tap in and do something else, and we do some boxing stories in here. And then in boxing, what is happening is we know that there's a fight that we expect, Tyson Fury versus Anthony Joshua. It is still expected to be announced in August, even if the All British Heavyweight Clash is relocated to America. New York has emerged as the most likely venue for Fury versus Joshua, with Madison Square Garden poised to host the two British stars. Joshua's promoter, Eddie Hearn, said he is yet to agree that the bout can be moved to the States, but still expects the fight to be finalized this month. He says, and I quote, "At the end of August, there will be a press conference." Hearn told Sky Sport. He says, "I am not going to sit here and tell you there's no way the fight is happening in America, because things can change. But I really feel strongly that this is something that should happen in the UK, and we will do all we can." He continues to say that we are up against it. It seems like everybody else has agreed, but Anthony Joshua, he feels a little bit of responsibility to UK fight fans as well, and he's doing everything he can to give them what they want. And that is it in boxing. And in tennis, Nori was a set and 5-2 down against the Australian third seed before coming through 5-7, 7-6, and then 7-5 to 6-1 to reach the fourth round. Demenor, leading by a double break, had a match point on his own serve in the second set, but double faulted. He twice served for the match, but a 5-4 up double faulted again to put the set back on level terms. World number 37 Nori edged the tie break and then ran away with the deciding set to complete victory in 2 hours and 52 minutes. That's quite a number of time. But he says, "It was a great match to win and to test my level, and I can take so much confidence from this one." The 30-year-old said the level was so high the first two sets, but we managed to get through it. And that is it. And away from that, in the NBA, and signings are still ongoing at the moment, and all-star forward Jaylen Brown said that he wasn't that surprised when he learned he had been traded from the Boston Celtics to their rival, the Philadelphia 76ers, before, because of how often he heard his name in trade discussions during his years with the Celtics. He was very disappointed with the Celtics' process and communication, however. Well, he says that I quote, "When I first got traded, I just threw my phone across the room," Brown said during his introductory news conference Thursday afternoon. That was yesterday in Philadelphia. Soon afterwards, Sixers guard Tyrese Maxey reached out to him and said, "See, I know it's a lot of stuff going on right now, but we are excited to have you." Definitely. And that will be meaning that I mean, the 76ers, what a season they are going to be having with all the names that they are signing in there. Oh, I just can't wait to see them in action come the season. And then in football, South Africa's sport minister cautions against public attacks on Gianni Infantino. He believes that Gianni Infantino have been a friend to Africa ever since he became president. Because of him, that Africa actually had 10 representatives in this World Cup. So although he's made some mistakes and whatnot, as we decide, let's think about it, that he is the only friend to Africa that we have. The other people may lie.

0: likely revert to the old system in terms of giving Africa lesser slots. So let's be mindful of what we decide to do against Gianni Infantino. And away from that, Real Madrid have ended months of speculations over Vinicius Junior future by handing the Brazil winger a contract extension until 2032. The new deal has was announced on Thursday, August 6th, after reports had linked the 26-year-old with a move to Premier League champions Arsenal. Vinicius Junior had become one of the most important players in one of the most successful periods in our history, a section of the club statement read. And that all wrapped things up in that stead. We'll get on to add up some few bit in here. In the English, FA has sent a letter withdrawing its support for Infantino's in reaction to the plan to sell off stakes in the World Cup private investors. So England have also added their say, and UEFA is also on it. So it is getting much more serious for Infantino. It wasn't a bit quite surprising seeing him yesterday at in Morocco watching the WAFCON, and a whole lot of people wondering, what is he doing here? But he was there definitely to watch football. Why not? Why can't he be in Africa? Africa seems to be only hope that he has at the moment, and that is getting people talking in that. But Barcelona now in official club-to-club talks with Manchester City, very confident to get Rodri deal done. Ooh. Wow. Initial indications from Barca hoping to pay fees slightly over 45 million euros. Manchester City direct talks indicated a higher price in there. Well, away from that, and Pep Chavarria on his way to England today for medical test and contract signing at Chelsea. 19 million euros plus. Let me leave the Chelsea story aside. They're coming to it themselves. Atletico Madrid prepare new official bid for QT Romero as clear front runners in race for the defender. Talks are taking place on both club and player side as Atleti ahead, and Cutty want to move, make the move in there. Well, negotiations are still underway, and we'll see how that one will end in the Fordham. Napoli have made contact with Gabriel Jesus camp over possible move, as it's been reported. Now, discussions started while Arsenal insist on permanent move as only way for the exit. He's now represented by same agency as Napoli coach Allegri. So would they want to buy him permanently, or they just want a loan? At his age, he wants a loan. Anyway, Arsenal trying to make a smart move in there. But also gathering momentum, Yann Diomande will be Real Madrid's most expensive signing ever. This deal is taking a little too long, isn't it? The fee will be 125 million euros plus 15 million in add-ons. So in total, it's going to be 140 million. I think the highest would have been Bale back in the after Cristiano Ronaldo. And Mbappe was free. So yes, that makes it like that as it is. Now, Norway calls for Infantino also to quit as calls continue for the FIFA president to resign. So FIFA, Norway is in, England is in, the whole of UEFA is in. I mean, we've had CONCACAF as well. But well, they have been talking about a lot of things. So Infantino is under some heat, and then we'll see how things will go out as he's been in Africa now in Morocco to cool off from the heat. What will happen after the WAFCON? Will he go back to face it, or will they have damaged that? Will they forgive him? Will they give him a second chance? Only time will tell. Don't forget that elections 2027 is just around the corner. You resign or go through the elections and lose, whichever way you want it, we'll see. But of course, Africa now haven't said much. So if Africa is still backing him, if Asia is also backing him, then he still have a reason and a cause to still feel confident in going into the next election. But check with the time, 1:04, and that is all time will permit me to bring you in terms of updates. Let me get on and hand it over to my crew as they will just take time, digest, dissect, and do all that they can do to the stories we've made, and some more that is in their own personal notes as well. So switching over to the other side of the studio, Studio B, have my guys in here, and there with us as Henry the Sports Shop, as well as Samuel Clements, the producer. Good afternoon, gentlemen.
1: Yeah, good afternoon, Raza. Biabokobia.
0: I'm not biaboko. Everything all right?
1: Yo, Charlie, biaboko fine.
0: Crisp and smooth.
1: Yeah.
0: Aye, okay. And bring the Ruguen. Friday is the day in Yimbo Sati.
1: Yeah,
0: yeah. So let's just run into the stories and run away.
1: Raza, Ode, say, yeah, Monday, Ness and Brugman, yeah, but Friday, and the stories will be brief. And Friday to Yinya and Yimde, you baby, and quite a short time, you
0: want.
1: See, we have to make sure that. Yeah, kaboom, yeah, suppress, yeah, compress BB and I'm on. So our listeners know we are still on, and we'll be giving them the back-to-back updates whenever they need it. And this is an undiluted sport. BB and Yebu, BB and Araza. Titanium.
0: Sharp.
1: The best ever.
0: Yeah,
1: but then quickly into Europe. Yeah, for one start. I want Madrid for one area honum. Franco Mastantuano to Florentina. And it's a loan deal for them. I think it is a good decision for such a player because we've been hearing that Ian Diomandi is a player who is also coming into the Madrid setup. Now, and we can also see Vinicius Jr. Why extend the contract? Which means that on the left hand side, Nanka, Franco Mastantuano, no, and now even on the right hand side, Nanko Butumabono, time will be limited. Especially with the starting lineup of Madrid, Onyebinombo, and you know, he has decided that Florentina and the Oslo Kobo loan will hold. Na ne time Musuna, Ibia, Oboban, and Ninsima Edina, which will compete with any of the wings, Ama, Madrid. Ian Diomandi, as you reported, will become the highest, bot player to Madrid if officially will announce now. As it stands now already, we are hoping that he will definitely join Madrid because from all sources, it seems like it's 80% done. Akade, Obo Mubara, na wababe in the medicals, na bibia, watu toye. Rather quickly, let's come to Caleb Renchi. I think within the week,
0: I forgot you haven't put it on air. Sorry. Now tell him.
1: Caleb Renchi to Coventry City, and immediately it was posted on our platform. No, I told you that Obrenyuara and Warabo, which means that the Ghanaian players who play for Ghana and they feel that it is just a fluke to play for a country like Ghana, no, they should know that it is not a fluke. They should raise up their standards. They should play for Mother Ghana because Mother Ghana, no, players now born have already made ways in the European terrain. If you add a little to your performance, people know that yes, it's a footballing country and they will project you high. In Tiraza, and then in there are 27 million euros plus 3 million add-ons, which means 30 million. The way to your man, to your friend, Calibri and Chi. But Raza, in the history of Nordjylland, no, he becomes the first player that they've sold him for such an amount. In the history of Nordjylland, he has become the first player. I want on them amount to
0: the most expensive player.
1: The most expensive player from Nordjylland.
0: Okay, the Horner Haaland ifi.
1: Fantastic. And there's Nyama Munina. And rather, even and there's Nyama Munumpo. He was bought for 25 million euros. And Otuyada is Osman Ibrahim. Yes. And we have Kamaruddin Suleimana.
0: Yeah.
1: And they have produced these fantastic players for Ghana in the recent years. Ah, still were active football. And in the name, they calibrate each other. But rather, as some non crying brain, coach B Frank Lampard, who found it very important to bring in Caleb Renchi in the middle of what midfield for Coventry City. And then you're saying Frank Lampard, the head coach of Coventry City, only Obi our friend Michael Essien, only Bobo in their days in Chelsea, and he's also the assistant coach for Nordjylland, which means that there was a kind of influence from Abrenti our friend Michael Essien, and rather. We have heard a lot of interviews from Caleb Renchi in there. Michael Essien has played a lot of role in his life as a player, which means that oh yeah, no godfather empire, and rather the assurance that they needed from Frank Lampard was to give him playing time and make sure that his development will keep going up. And Michael Essien felt that Frank Lampard would be the best man to handle the development of Calibrianchi. And see, in the end, they are no Calibrianchi. And you know, he was supposed to even go to Brighton, right?
0: Mm.
1: Because of Carlos Baleba. Yeah. If we can move no, to Manchester United, yeah, very permanent. But as at now, no, he sent for Coventry because Baleba no, still on quay.
0: Yeah.
1: And Oko Brighton na ne minutes na ni development no inquire best because we've seen Brighton produce a lot of DMs. In fact, fine DMs.
0: Yeah.
1: You can talk about Caicedo, Baleba, Naranka Sempo, and even other players are one
0: McAllister might not be a DM, but I mean a midfielder as it is. I
1: at,
0: mean yeah.
1: At least Otum Obbo, maybe be yeah, fine. Instead went to na one called Brighton no, and he has opted for Coventry, and it is good for the Ghanaian friend and fraternity as a whole. We have welcomed him in the EPL, and we are hoping to see that Oba survive. No, we're too much about to that top flight.
0: Oba and the link up with Brendan Thomas Asante.
1: Fantastic. Fantastic. And
0: the
1: you see,
0: two Ghanaians will be lining up in there.
1: Quickly, do you know that Brendan Thomas Asante,
0: okay,
1: after the our first match in the World Cup now, Oma Dama assistant, Oma Calibrianchi assistant, will be saying there, how does he feel? Not saying the assistant is a, but the person who connected the goal. And that person is going to be a very great player.
0: Yeah.
1: I hope to see him in the EPL in some few. Not today. It looks like Brendan Thomas Asante, you know, he could see even more than we see at the back of the screen.
0: You know what training? On your boy.
1: Yes.
0: Yeah.
1: Into Calibrianchi, you know. In fact,
0: it's even a promise.
1: Oh, fantastic. Rather, even before the World Cup, we've done a lot of stories of Calibrianchi. Yeah. Even the six big, EPL teams were after him some time ago. Even some scout, more question, Nanko Tenebo, Arsenal account, United account, Chelsea account. A lot. And, you know, in the way to me, we'll play Coventry, we know that so to step up in the game. Even winter transfer cry, some other big teams might come for him, and it will be a very good one for Calibrianchi. Raza, Zubimendi is in the news, and this time around, Alonso, Chelsea board, not that he has been offered to Chelsea or Chelsea are offering an amount for him, but Alonso, no, only Chelsea board needs one come there. When you play a bit today, Zubimendi. And we all know his days at Madrid as Onangasa Alonso, no your coach, you know. He used to have this persistent like for Zubimendi until Arsenal hijacked them deal, you know. My uncle Arsenal. He wanted to bring him to Real Madrid, but Onusumpo one man listening, yes, the man, and he went to Arsenal. And rather Zubimendi wants to move because
2: Chelsea can we have 41 players currently.
1: Yes.
2: 41. Yes. And you are bringing Zubimendi too.
0: Yes. The experience of Zubimendi will make him at least, if say, apart from Casedo and then
2: Enzo Fernandez,
0: he'll get to play.
1: Brother, it's all not Trinchena.
2: I don't believe.
0: Anyway, that's a discussion we'll probably make some other time.
1: But rather, it's all not Trinchena. Chelsea want transfers, no. See, let's get the players we want first. Then in the last few weeks of the transfer, no, that is where we will sell our players. That's where people will be looking for our players. Now you are sustainable. Oh no, my business, mono. Oh man, with the campaigns, no. That is Chelsea for you. It is Zubendi Nimbe no Urban. On each other beats, no. Ideally, there is a player who is called Enzo, who is on the transfer market, 120 million. Ah, yep, they are G. Yen Sen King. But he's still being offered to the market there. Our penny biara. Them story, rather, I'll talk about it in some few minutes. Into no, Zubi, Osha, Bruno Gomez, Orba. We have Rice already. We have Mikel Merino. We have Luis Kelly at the end of the season, not up benching. Osojabo. And to know, rather, do be mending the future were as now, no, as at now, no day. So only team Biara, or look gooder, or bottom now, but still, he's in Arsenal. Gabriel Jesus, rather, to Napoli, no, it is likely it can happen.
0: Okay.
1: Why? Because Ateta, on your board, names in Commode, or no, up there, Gabriel Jesus, on up there, and they should get him a striker too, another striker too. So you'd have. Jokeres, you'd have Jesus, you have an SS in the person of Havet, and he needs another striker. But board not so when would they know? For me to get you a striker,
0: you have to sell.
1: Then yes, Gabriel Jesus must leave because his wages are high. Rather, he's the third paid best highest paid player in Arsenal. Third. Into what check here? And you want him to stay so that we buy you another striker. Oh, Ateta. Iti, rather, Napoli now, what you say, Jesus, no. It is highly possible, though, Boko, looking at new playing time, Mpo. And rather, Jesus, your play, yeah. His kind of profile, Mude, wait, Trim Kakra. Yes, because he has nothing to offer or to add up to the Arsenal setup right now. Rather, Arsenal won't squad depth, you know. Nanu yeshu. And even one in the Puato, Sister Solis, a left winger, because when would they, Martinelli, Nijeli, and Obiarosa, when you know, Obia, and shut down, but Trossard is gone, so they have to replace. And actually, Gabriel Jesus, new profile now. Rather, ask now, born our bono, he can't. On two. Inti Gabriel Jesus, no camp, no, rather, them not of you orba. And we have Mo Salah. That's all called Trazer Sport. Now, Trazer Sport, no Kono. Rather, on your own veil, no. Oh, yeah, what's it? Mo Salah, Ibodri Airport. Into no. People have heard of Mo Salah. People have not seen Mo Salah before. And rather, as more kind, I am surprised over 25,000 people are waiting for me at the airport. 25,000. We're trying to kick you. Then they plane and land. Then they will come and look at Mo Salah. And rather,
0: and son Unveiling Nankasa.
1: Okay. And rather, even at the airport, security were supposed to be deployed to vantage point to control the crowd over 25,000
0: at the airport. Why?
1: Why check it here?
0: Let's do your one.
1: Policemen are busy. They mean. And the fans were I think Cape Coast Stadium 30, right?
0: 20.
1: Yeah. Oh, yeah, some more. But rather, even in the report, they didn't write 25,000. Over. They estimated. Serious issue. And rather, any man or Kodua, they were hailing and singing his name.
0: Oh,
1: the world tunism. Into no wonder calf, what about Tweety day? He is king everywhere.
0: Rather,
1: he becomes one of the greatest players the Turkish league has ever signed. One of the greatest players the Turkish league has ever signed. Inti Raza Mama Onyonghu and the overwhelming atmosphere now. What the man, even at the airport, no chede on the day of unveiling, no Raza Obobudu. Obobudama Watra. And they would even restrict some people from entering the stadium because Anshana Stampede Island. Waba. And it is looking good for Abrante Alfred Mo Salah because Mawaye were English Premier League, no. It is even okay.
0: Yeah.
1: It is even okay. But Opedo Yebibi Kakraso, the Turkish league. Rather, Rodri to Barca. Mama Onyo Bianhu, say if she Spanish league, no. Nieti, Rodri, Pedri. Pedri, Rodri. Rodri to Pedri. Pedri to Rodri. Ne, Enhu, the kind of baller Barca for Raza Opedo Obo. And in the Nendeano, Rodri has given Barcelona fans and even the whole Barcelona camp a green light that right now he doesn't want to be at Real Madrid. He wants to be at Barcelona. Raza B baby said they them play also in the yet to the Madrid no then otna. And at a particular point in time, Raza your team put the Madrid camp no, they came out with a reportage there
3: Ozo no hun po ye den. Ozo si se won dodo. And one pedem.
0: That was true. We knew that even when it was a Man City. Last season ending in another way.
3: Fantastic.
0: We all knew that.
3: Iti, Feza, Oma, Oye binum hude. Anye player no kod up in Madrid. And also pe Barcelona. But rather, there are contributing factors to the change of idea. Another mentality and a decision in the road you will make. Rather, the decision will make, you know, one, Madrid were feeling reluctant to pay the amount of money that was given to them. That is one, which means they are not serious. And me who so yeah, because rather young person by now about me pa. Se be se catch on no pay umpa nichi go. So no be see no catch the nichi or pewa. Not that no be see nichi go. As an be in a magic dama. And this time around, this was what was happening at Madrid. And rather, the next point is that the style of play at Barca will be easily adaptable. Easily. As I check it, the Pep football not that bad. England, no. Let's check the kind of player Barca football. Actually, the midfield trio with Rodri, Bernardo Silva, Kevin De Bruyne, those days. Kevin De Bruyne, other players, still to fit into the same system. And coming to play with players he is already familiar with. Rather, on my third point in here, the project sold to him was appealing to the eyes of Rodri. Project now, Hansi Flick is the brand. Rather, it's so simple. I mean, put him at a negotiation table now, what's more convinced Rodri? I could have done that.
0: Yeah.
3: I would tell Rodri that you're going to play with Pedri, you're going to play with Dani Olmo. These are two players you formed trio midfield at the time of the World Cup. How did you feel? How was the play like? You were playing so simple. You were okay.
0: They made you the best.
3: Fantastic.
0: In the World Cup.
3: Check it here. They made you the best player in the World Cup. Fantastic.
0: Happy.
3: It's why you're on your dead.
0: What do you want?
3: What's also will be sending Rodri up as an angel will be asking. I just need you to come and perform a specific task for me. And above all, rather, Barca are willing to raise or increase the wages and salary for Rodri. Another reason why I want to come Madrid. Madrid were willing to give him 13 to 14 million euros. And rather, Oshamon, why you were bold, man? Sisi, I know. I've been calling for him, Jim. Come on, man, this is going to cray.
0: So, I don't know how I'm going
3: to do it. Yes. And rather, in the end, Barca are willing to give him 22 million euros net. Now, gross, Nina, why 30 million annually. And Rodri sees that this is a lucrative business he's supposed to put himself in. Rather, I don't want to mention my bad down my narrow about the kind of player Rodri is. We know what he can do. We know how he plays his football. We know such a profile. Echana achievement. Rather, baby, not too long ago, best player.
0: Ballon d'Or.
3: Only a one. Wabo World Cup 2026. Why the best player?
0: Euros 2024.
3: Fantastic. Champions League. Waji. Abazin on the EPL. Waji ni bebre. Abazin on Rodri only. Inti rather nde nende. Rodri wants to play for Barca. Inti I'm starting to say. Momo yonko funhu. So what's it? Pedri. Rodri. Back to Rodri. Pedri again. He moves. Rodri. And we don't tell the commentary. No. Why? They're the man. And we have another technical player. Who lead the midfield. In the person of Dani Olmo. Not chere npo di bibi ewu ama Barca funo. Rather, ochina may a story be on the tactical abilities of these teams. Ma on here Rodri kesi. No ye Madrid, another no ye Barca. And rather, Pedri ni profile and any type of player na or kaka Barca funo. I feel that even if they don't get Alvarez, they are okay. But them story no, as a man or China, so that ye tumna ye bubumi ye. Yes, Barca fans to Madrid fans in those what butchin ko China 12 no beti. Rather Vinicius Junior, sister wabe official that he's staying at Real Madrid, and this is one of the stories that this transfer season we've been back and forth. Osodoko, he's supposed to stay. My Vinicius say, "Yan wanyazi." Raza, in the Madrid have made it official that he stayed. And that 26 years old Vinicius Jr. has extended to 2032.
0: Mm-hmm.
3: And brother, he has spent 8 years in Real Madrid.
0: Probably 32 years. By 2032, it's already 32.
3: Fantastic.
0: Because we're the 26 already in 2026.
3: Check your way.
0: We're all 2020.
3: And brother, I'm telling you, no start, no achievement, no
0: cream.
3: Okay. In that 8 years, what about 375 matches? Why 128 goals? Why 100 assists? And then the trophy is in year 14. Brother, able to mark, can you see us awaji? Able to mark, can La Liga awaji? Able to mark can Copa de Rey awaji. So this kind of player, rather, FIFA World Best some time ago, Oji. Ereno, he is second to Rodri. Rodri, I hear the story, CCI. He was second to him.
0: The Ballon d'Or.
3: Fantastic. Rather, 82 UCL matches, 34 goals, 30 assists, which means that 64 goal contribution in 82 matches. Rather, he's the fourth player to score more goals in the UCL. He is the fifth player to give more assists in the overall charts of assists. Rather, he's the first player to win the UCL Player of the Season and the same season now, Sanjay, young best player of the same UCL Nara. Obianyebida. In every five years, he scores 20 plus goals. I want to Madrid in the span of five years, rather almost 20 goals, not less than 20 goals, 20 goals plus was Bomo. And rather, in the da, he gave his appreciation and acknowledgement to some of the people at Madrid. And rather, the first crop of people are other appreciation number one year, the fans. There in his 8 years journey, they have been able to rally behind him, even as people are bashing him and, you know, backlashing him for them, you know. Still, the fans love him as a player. And he also acknowledged Florentino Perez for being able to still hold him down till now. And rather, the third person was Jose Mourinho, the special one. Okay, then last week, my story with he wanted to meet him. Yeah. So that the project no wash the Okanwana day on Kanho. And rather, in the end day, acknowledgement now Konunkotin is not Chede. He was able to show him there, I need you in my project. Into Nusumpo, other than Asuoho. And rather, above all, the board. Or the board ni nasi. They even through the hassle and the tassel, Nkwanembe ni nyinano, Wama Ebufuamba, but in there, they have still accepted him as a Madridista, and he's going to stay. As the extra, so right now he has become a fine boy. She said, "Why a fine boy? She said, why a fine boy? Chin Bibia na abazo no ebechen." But rather, on the flip side of the coin, no, I didn't understand why, after Ndama Amabu Pena, still Madrid were delaying the contract extension of Vinicius Junior. Yes, not Regis Kebi, not the Waterman. But rather, Yen Shen Zama Waiye in the past 8 years, suppose I'm a Madrid no. Is he not worth being paid those amounts and any demands no? On Sida Wazo Manana, Ibianyi De, 2032, he's supposed to extend his contract till then. Rather, he's going to add another thing to the Madrid squad. In the Nendeya, Mesem Nukesi, it means that he's supposed to even do more. And doing more no, brother, this is his peak. Orukonejim, he's supposed to take a lot of money so that at the retirement age, you know, rather, this is when he's going to what? Enjoy. But now Madrid for no one better obey then. Obata say. And some people too are saying that Vinicius Wama has now full broken heart. Rather, almost broken heart. We all know and even knew there, a Brent and our friend, no, Vinicius Jr. No. At any point in time, rather, so was the second important name in Pobacada up in Madrid. But it was just because there was not a consensus met by both parties. Internet and Zamaradan, Oracle Demono. And Arsenal was an option because Arsenal were trying to also give him a lucrative offer. Ah, so Madrid down far. And then Kobo Koho. But in the rather, why for Madrid? And he's staying. He's going to add up a lot to the Madrid team.
0: Right there, a Brenton O'Hona will shake it with us. So I'm not my wife, right? Hey, divorce.
3: Yeah. That's a poor one kind of oil complicated.
0: Oil complicated. I'm going to be a baby.
3: Oyaba player, yes. A baby, sir, because he's one of the players that did not come in the limelight at his younger age. He's a player that Abrabon Wafum, into Otumebo, the first top flight Spanish football at the age of 24 years. 24 years. Rather, Nde, Lamia Mamu, 19. Estevao, 18, 19. Yeah, Kwenda Munadi. But no, Oba limelight at the age of 24.
0: Did you
3: and rather, you can just imagine the journey of his football life. But rather, Nko Funsheda and Folon Bebre, me break in kakra. He's a very hard-working player. A very hard-working player. And I also see him to be a complimentary player. Rather, I'm a complimentary player. You won't get him as Marco Cuella. They are two different profiles altogether. Let me give a vivid example. Mark Cucurella, over the years at Chelsea, rather than those attacking game as I had, as I can born. There's a difference between attacking and offensive. Attack, echo final third war, offensive, one was ball queen him. Two different things. Chavarria no on your offensive player. But Cucurella no, since the attacking game was added, as I can internet Alex Bina, I always say at the World Cup, you didn't see the lapses over there because he was being, you know, helped by Cucurella. But Chavarria no, as a Otumpo ba obo true pass Nazina auto cross, but in the final third, no, on your clinical baby. But Cucurella, a bundle of baby, no, I'm a pimashe. A bundle of baby no abobo shorts as I then as I said that is Cucurella for you. And rather Cucurella ni game no sumpon because of the people he has played with, they allow him and give him the space to do the underlappings and overlappings as a player. Into Ebenya a little bit you know advantage over Chavarria. But rather Chavarria no Albano, he's just supposed to come and give us a specific role to complement the left side of attack. And help in defense. Defense is a or you good, but not attacking. Offensive wise, you call the second phase of build up or you good, but in him one.
0: Final third.
3: And rather, such a player, he also contributes more off the pitch. Become more off the pitch. I'm Mitchum. Rather, he's just 28 years old. And with the project that Chelsea is building, you look at the years. About to me, boom. Romeo Lavia weighs on him. Kaisodo weighs on him. Friend of Kobe weighs on him. Yes. And he's a player that, rather, so dressing room wa, he tries to make everybody happy. That's one thing about him. The second thing is that he sets standards for himself. It's rather on a lot of people who put 1 yard in power. Oh, man, I'm going to go to the today and try. How much more I weigh the 22? Unknown to me, Kawenima. It's a getting snowball all about 110 or one. Rather, he's supposed to wake up. Born all about one. Any Chavarria and Bobo on the left side of, you know, pitch, you know. Then you'll be playing.
0: Chavarria, the own to me, because I'm Spanish, and for my robust, your brother. Instead of the own cussable breed.
3: Rather, no quiz or quit. I know quit. Making your no quit. But rather, we have other Spanish-based you know, players and also but Chelsea what to cassa. Yeah. So I don't know we check it in some water today. Yeah. Nkomo no obo hover around when e be na. Inti rather Chavaria no reba no. Ochambo tum ze no start na azomo za ba. And show you the reason why. It is not for the money. Sika na yezo twan ze kitkiti bi. But on yes kanu. On ze kwatwa kasa ansa.
0: Yeah.
3: Or ye adwuma na nipa kun be enta mka de. Or ye specific tax bi na ye expecting there. Or ba be rather straight Black Queens. As in the motion about name you are but we need to do more. We need to do more because you need your face. That header, right? Look at the way the girls were, the women, man, the women were possessing the ball.
0: Yeah, yeah.
3: But what the ball do to form?
0: Oh, forget.
3: Yes, and they build up to the goal.
0: Ah, forget.
3: Ah, yes, Mali played, but Raza, on American in the final
0: best possession was 36-64. Ah, was just. I mean, a Black player. Oh boy.
3: Nebo, but when you move,
0: final,
3: how do I put my address? No.
0: From Black Star side to the leg guard, Ghana, what is that? You're asshole. Swap post through here. Swap post through here.
3: I film ball, no. But rather, Matt, the Obeya Astro TFB, so boy school one baby.
0: Yeah, yeah, yeah,
3: we are
0: yeah,
3: hoping. Our brother, no. Ijen Demuho. See, I film ball, no, Doss, rather. I film ball, no. I am sure that by this time, the coach, you know, getting into the next phase of the tournament, you know, Yebisha Malari. Although she could drawing board no the back. No, make sure that the attacking third of the Black Queens, no, they are really firing.
0: But if you watch the goals, so.
3: What has any? And
0: I think your first game was 3. Second one was a 6 against City. Second one was a 6.
3: But change mine.
0: It's 9.
3: Yeah.
0: The last one at least we do see, but still watch your one. I mean, goals that I don't know
3: what you say. But rather,
0: one player bought hat trick.
3: Yes.
0: In the first game against Nigeria, it was a hat trick that got them the 3-2.
3: Yeah.
0: The Nigeria, no, I mean, why should Nigeria?
3: Hey.
0: It's their debut. This is their first time, but exactly. See what they're doing. If you don't have much to rely on, we should go on very, very, very,
3: yeah,
0: very serious.
3: Very hard. Our A game. Yeah. I'm sure no one can say because I've seen teams at tournaments that will do some stage. Ghana team in ABA in the ball last week now. And was so this is what the technical team is supposed to do. They are supposed to work on the attacking third of Ghana. Now rather, at least if see any three pony able to guma, the rest we can handle it. But Mamo and but fantastic go by all standard. Yeah. That header. Rather, Obi Bay say a throw header or two no home or two no no permission. And then being for number one time maybe see. But I would just applaud them. They were to hold you on to 1-1. Now rather at least they took care on that day just to qualify. But it shouldn't be their mentality. Their mentality is to always win and make sure that the Black Queens are high. It's rather Black Queens know were good and be okay, just that they should up their game a little for Ghana.
0: All right, thank you very much. That's Henry the Sport Chops giving you the updates from his angle. Samuel,
2: yeah, Raza.
0: The producer produce some stuff. Let's see. Let's see what he got.
2: Raza, good afternoon to yourself and to our listeners. I'll start from NBA. So okay. I don't know what the Philadelphia are trying to do coming season. Because the way they are trading.
0: Why don't you know what they are doing? They are
2: next season is going to be a very serious tournament when it comes to NBA, because looking at what this Philadelphia are doing, the way they are signing, last week was LeBron James, and just yesterday too, Jaylen Brown to also join them. Uh-huh. And if you listen to him, after spending 10 years at Celtic, but yesterday was like when he heard the news that he's moving to Philadelphia, he was not happy. He threw his phone in the room. He was not expecting that trade to happen. And if you can see, they traded him with Paul George from Philadelphia. So Paul George is rather going to Boston Celtic, and him too is going to 76ers Philadelphia. So let's see what will happen coming season. I can't wait for next season to happen, because they just ended season the championship, which I was expecting my team to go all the way to the final to win, but they couldn't do it. So let's see what will happen next coming season. And looking at the last time they even won the NBA Champions League, way back 43 years ago. That was way back 1983 had they won their first NBA championship. Ever since, they have not had the opportunity to get another one at their backyard. So looking at their signing that they are making, LeBron James coming and Jalen and Brown to also come into the team too, is all around good signing for them, good trading for them that they are doing. So we are just hoping that coming season we have a better NBA match to watch and better performance from this side. And moving on to what did the Moroccan under 18. I'm getting some breaking news that Manchester City are in talk with him to get him to the Manchester City setup to come and box them. We saw what he did at they just ended 2026 FIFA World Cup against Brazil, against Canada. We saw the way he was controlling the midfield. He was playing as if he was never an 18-year-old player. He controlled the game very well. You could see the way he was boxing the midfield for the Moroccan national team. So as Manchester City having in talks with him to bring him to the setup to adapt to what Enzo Maresca is trying to do at Manchester City, because coming season is not going to be the same City that we have been seeing under Pep. You are going to see a different season City altogether under Enzo Maresca, which a lot of people are still having doubt about him, because when it comes to the experience wise, Enzo Maresca is not there yet. It's never there yet. So next season it will be a different ball game altogether for the Manchester City fraternity, because looking at what their preseason, I was never impressed with their performance during the preseason. Because looking at what Manchester City, we have known them for under Pep. But under Enzo Maresca, I think because it's a new environment for the manager himself, so he's now trying to get things, to get to know the player, get to steady the shape for Manchester City. So it's going to be a very good one for Manchester City if they get to get Boadi into their midfield pair to come and manage. Like right now, to Barcelona is also in talks with and Rodri to joining Barcelona very soon, and it's going to be a key moment for the young boy, an 18-year-old boy, to be in this Manchester City setup and playing under Enzo Maresca too. We know what Enzo Maresca can offer. You know how he can bring the best out of some of this talent in the world. So it's going to be a good one for the player himself, and it's going to be a good one for Africa into as well, because I can say Africans national and like the continent, we are trying to build something different from what you have been seeing. You can see Diomande to Madrid, one of the most expensive player currently right now. You can see him moving all the way to Madrid. We just wish him all the best, because the pressure of Real Madrid as compared to that of RB Leipzig is a total different ball game altogether. So going to Real Madrid, you are going to meet the big boys. You are going to face the real pressure. This is where the spotlight will be on you, because you are the most expensive player. So the spotlight will be on you. Week in, week out, you need to be at your best. So yeah, Diomande to Madrid, good one, good signing for them, but still needs to beef up the team for Jose Mourinho, because coming next season, Barcelona are not backing down, and Real Madrid too. Also,
0: why let Rodrigo go? I still don't get them, but anyway.
2: Rodrigo leaving, I think it's more of I don't know how to put it, because
0: no, I mean Rodri. For Madrid not making that signing happen, I would Jahoma Bassa coming to steal him. That's I'm really shocked that
2: I believe that Madrid, that was never their priority, because if that was their priority, like they could have gone for him. So they wanted to beat around the bush, try to get to buy him at a lower price.
0: And they wanted him, but they wanted to they felt that the player said, "I want you." Into I double kind of like a woman telling about I like you, so they want to guy.
3: And Razon Muka Vincho, they have told Mourinho that they are not buying any midfielder for him again. So he should make use of Tuameni, Valverde, Bernardo Silva, and Bellingham. No, we not make use of one. And this is a Barca team that we have a Pedri and a Rodri, a CM and a CDM. Say CDM no different from DM.
0: Yeah.
3: On your robust today, Kaisedo is in Ibi.
0: Yeah.
3: Obama control. One more over 10. Work over 10. But may players be too efim, especially when you are going for a counter attack. Or also a press resistant. El press namana no control game ni ya. Rather, obasanso wa in my direction. Born on kwaha. Born on tna. Miki tell him soak the pressure and I'm for born in two nichi. And we have another pair so but my the same thing. Rather okay, I watch now. You're funny and short now. Still, Madrid in Yibio. They just have somebody who can sit right in front of the defense. Now we're just one block ball. One block physicality and aggression. Madrid, that is all. But the control.
0: Yeah. Yeah.
3: Kasa, I see.
2: tomorrow day is going to be a very nice conversation over here, but looking at what Madrid are doing and what Barcelona are doing, Barcelona are definitely coming next year. We are going to see a different Barcelona altogether. So this Real Madrid, what they are, I know they are trying to get the best of their signing. They have gotten Cucurella are playing at the left back. They have gotten some quality players in there for Bernardo Silva. And their missing piece, according to what Henry said, was just bringing Rodri to stabilize the midfield. Because we've seen this Real Madrid midfield, they are not that solid that people think they are. They have best attack. Last season, they were all having issue when it comes to goals conceding. They were conceding a lot of goals last season. But they were scoring too, but they were conceding. So the issue was the midfield partnership, the Camavinga, Tchouaméni was not pairing. And ever since this younger man left the team, Modric left the team, it has been a very difficult moment for the Madrid team, which they are still not able to replace him. They brought him Tchouaméni to come and replace, to come and understudy Modric, but he was not able to do that. So next season is going to be a different ball game altogether in La Liga. We are going to see a different La Liga team because Atletico Madrid are also beefing up their squad. Teams to also beefing up their team. So next season, both we are going to have a very entertaining season from the Spanish side. We're going to see a different team altogether. And to my next story is about the CAF. I'm listening to a lot of issues. Why is it that CAF have not released any statement concerning what Fantino is doing, selling the stake and all those things? I listened to some of the South African Minister for Sports. He made mention Africans should just calm down, you shouldn't follow the European, which I don't really start with him because this is football. What are you trying to tell us? So
3: baby story, he's always thinking about money. He's always thinking about how they will milk something out of an opportunity. Yes, of course. And rather, they are rather not thinking about the beauty of football being what kind of sport and are destroyed. And we have said, we have raised a lot of points, but Bibinis, no, still, on Oyoke, why is he even in Morocco as a stance now? Fine, what about women's way? And it is even going to throw some kind of light to the European countries there. It's like
0: they are trying, but the whole point is also said that we also have a point in stake that there's a man who have shown love for African football, who have ensured that now our teams, like, you know, push when the coaches like Gerard Gattuso are saying that Africa does not deserve 10 player slots in the World Cup, he stood by his ground that they still deserve, let them play and let them join in and get on with people like this. So he's shown that he has a love for Africa, and more reason why he actually wants to take it to when he gets to the I think it's 62, is it?
3: Yeah.
0: Get in there. That also is a signal that Africa is going to get extra slots more. So this is a man, although he's doing, you want to say that he's trying to get money out of it, but in one way too, he's helping Africa, because the more this year, the monies have increased from last 4 years World Cup.
3: Yes.
0: So the African nations that need money to develop their local, they are getting extra money.
3: Yes.
0: So if you increase the money you're getting, sell this percentage as well. Mm. That means more money for FIFA, and that means more money for CAF.
3: Yeah.
0: More money for CAF, more money to develop the other countries. So in one way or the other, they feel that, yes, those guys there, they have their own money.
3: Yes.
0: For instance, the English FA, they even sponsor their own league.
3: Yes.
0: They don't need anybody to sponsor them. So for now, them, they think that we don't need money, we want integrity. But some of the countries too, they need money to develop the game.
3: But Raza,
0: so where do you stand as a country and as a continent?
2: It's a very good example that you gave, right? Mm. But we know that you have helped that. But if you are not doing something right, you have to point it out to you are not doing something right.
0: But he has understood. You said it. He thought, in his thought, if you are getting 4 billion out of the, as just 20%. So we still have everything standard. The 80% still stands. So just 20% to support these are countries that need extra help or to put in more infrastructure for FIFA.
2: Right, you are talking for him.
0: No, I'm saying
2: you are talking for him.
0: He thought of them before. You can't tell me that he just stood up and said, no, I'm going for money. He would have a reason. Definitely, no. He, no matter how evil or bad you may think he is,
2: yes,
0: he might have a positive bit behind it, honestly.
3: Oh, yes.
0: So I'm thinking, I am trying to think for him. I'm playing the devil's advocacy. Yes, I understand. But the point is that if I'm just selling 20% for this, and this money could help develop the game much better.
3: Rather, it's not going to develop the game much better.
0: Why wouldn't it?
3: How?
0: Because like I'm saying, these teams like the African country are going to get more. Now that means they're going to be able to put on fast. They are supposed to, well, if you decide to spread it, then that's your own case. But I mean, it's supposed to get you to be able to put up more stadia, get probably
3: Raza, so we are saying that another school of thought is saying that make the games of FIFA nice, good, attractive. The investors will come by themselves and come and invest, but not being a shareholder. Shareholder no yes, no. If you're investing, the whisk and the shame keke. But as a shareholder, you would have decision to make on the board, of which as an security zimudado.
0: So that means you are trying to say that generally, Obi or Ahom of a board in they don't know football, they don't like football, so they're just coming
3: in. No, they know football. But for example, Chelsea, Infinite Athlete, if they are supposed to sponsor Chelsea, they won't come and influence decision in on the Chelsea board. Yes. That way, another, okay, we be so. We are going to Kukwela. Ours is more on Ton Kukwela. As a sponsor, you are on the board, you are making decision.
0: 20%.
3: Rather than you have 20% to pay. For not to change, 20% in Warhol. Yes. But you have another money that Etums have convinced the FIFA president. What shows that we are on the board, you cannot lobby and influence us through money. It is highly possible.
0: But it's the same people who are now trying to, because the UEFA, the CAF, the CONCACAF, they all form part of this body we are talking about. So if you claim that the FIFA is wrong, why then get yourself convinced to sell it? That means you don't trust yourself. That's the situation at the moment. No,
3: we don't even want the person on the board. They would dilute the face and the game of football.
0: That is fine. So he made a move like this. And he said he don't like it. And he has pulled back.
3: And Raza, as ono chinchenupa.
0: So he has pulled back.
3: Raza, as ono chinchenupa. Why then do you even accept the deal with personally? And you actually scampo and nangasa sumpo bese nenya. I told you, 6 million a year. Now one more, 30 million. Raza, ni na ye a kind of influence in that way, financially.
0: No, that's how I work in the business world. Oh, but we are all the deal, baby. You have a percentage in it. Just like even here at TW. If you hear that you get salary with Obia, but they will pay up by advance there. You have your share.
3: Raza, yes.
0: And that's how it works everywhere.
3: It is like
0: the fact that it came through him into Obia, the in Chennai, that's why he's going to get it.
3: It's like that. But Raza, on the air canoe. No, the face of football has already deteriorated.
0: That's fine.
3: Look at the hydration break. Players are even complaining about it. Okay. Commercials are where you are. Baller and Kalis, you should have about 25 minutes for discussion. Nadi, World Cup, we saw players that to one national anthem half just because of commercials. We saw a lot of things. He is his own downfall. Yeah. There, Etumumpo, he didn't get control on player movements to other countries, and to, even the officiating our friend and officials in Tumanye looking at red card that was brought back at the end of the day. Look at the footages that other people are bringing out. VAR, Shemos or Cherna, the Raza.
0: So, Iraq were not allowed to stay in their hotels after games.
3: Exactly. Even with training, training pitches, they have snakes just close as snakes need to move by pitching. No, what's the ball? No, koto. Off the pitch, I'm on koho. How? Like, too much. That's why too much. At least you should have waited for this year to elapse. Maybe before maybe I hear if I didn't tell. Said by somebody on Yam in America will be no okay. Intino, at least in come on elapse nanka next year. China, your wonder maybe.
0: But you already what to work and also you watch us.
3: No, Chere Raza, now suppose this is Sunzika fire, when would on ye?
0: No, the or young Puma now, or you know, you man, he can't decide alone. On your nominee, you have to accept it and let it go. That's what he's done. And I think that's an honorable thing.
3: The voice of the people is the voice of God.
0: And he has accepted that. So then, why are we still on him like
3: that? We are not on him. South African minister.
0: Because he see what I'm seeing. He see what probably he saw. He feels that
3: they want to capitalize on that. Anyway, that's why they've gone back to their country.
2: Yeah, Raza, today women AFCON quarterfinals, and tomorrow Cote d'Ivoire will take on Algeria, and Morocco will also play South Africa, Cameroon, Nigeria, and Malawi, Ghana. Tough game, because look at the Malawian team, the way they are playing, their first time in the competition, but the performance that they are putting up, it's amazing. As a debutant, beating Nigeria, beating Egypt, and their last game they were beaten by 2-1. And the funniest part was that they didn't even finish at the top of the table, because if you take a look at that group, it was Zambia 6, Nigeria 6 and Malawi 6, but because of mini competition, goal difference and other stuff, then they were able to overtake Zambia to qualify. So playing against Ghana national team, the Black Queens need to be very careful on Sunday because they score a lot of goals. This Malawian team, that their striker has scored a three. She's on fire, she's on form. So the Ghanaian defense needs to be pay much attention to that young lady because the performance she has been putting in this tournament is amazing. And the goal is to just go to the semifinals and book your ticket to Brazil. That's the Brazil World Cup. That's the goal for the Black Star right now, the Black Queens. They just need to go all the way to the semifinal because we know that when it comes to the World Cup, like you listen to Portia, what she said. She said this is her first time. She has not been to the World Cup before, so she wants to beat

0: everybody expecting much from them. So in all, Morocco are doing something special. The tournament, everything is just on point, and we just hope that Sunday the Black Queens will be able to go all the way to the semi-finals. So that's what I have to say, because we don't have enough time for more stories.
1: Okay, so Ghana would have to be extra careful with Tabitha Chawinga. That is the Malawian striker, Tabitha Chawinga. Obogum. And see, we try to look at how things will pan out for the Ghanaian side. But like we said about the team and how they play, especially in the middle, I mean, there's Nottingham Forest have this wonderful lady in the middle. Ojibo no control, if you know, it's just exciting, and it just always, it's exciting to watch her play and how she's able to control the game. But just the at a point, you know, oh yeah, she needs to step down. She played for England and you know, in the Anders and under 15s and whatnot.
0: That figure,
1: boy. The first name is what,
2: Chantel.
1: Chantel Boy is the lady I'm talking about. I mean, phenomenal. Or the boy who they like confidence near high, control near on points. And yet they all try to you be able to only myself over boy over there. Whatever but technique in each other and baby bono, he's controlling it.
2: That's the importance of academy.
1: Exactly.
2: The importance.
1: Academy, yes.
2: Yeah.
1: Yeah.
2: Difference.
1: Unfortunately, women in Ghana, when you need them academy, you know, in what zone they in what the book. It's more a technique and work or a crack. The wrong way, but what a final technique, I style me. Boho Bobo or Dobosho, who do put to a shot. As I know, I'm a shot. There will be a clear board if you are be that. Already, we see the difference in that bit, and then we love what we are seeing. We just need a finisher. In Yamde, a England for IGN striker, but in Yashi. On your honey, you used to know about Bogus, the name is escaping, but I mean, full Ghanaiana in Ka, a jaw, Jimno, or Bobo by him forward, the one can be a bit fine, but it's all good. We can still make use of what we have. What J Nita Key Welbeck, what J can they get to put it on? But still, we will survive as it says in here. But our time is up. Our last words,
2: Manchester United fans, Nochina, also Bungawa, because. One team no. Bronny Frebby be squad depth.
1: Oh yeah, someone.
2: Squad depth.
1: There's a cobasa.
2: Injo what to be any
1: be. Be the few left to be that saying.
2: Ha, what for be squad depth? Nti ochina. Yeba, yebo. Player now or backup player now but start na. No way she name would a future be an because I'm being particular about the team because you have a lot of tournaments to play in. Ebobo UCL, Ebobo Carabao, FA, Abo, League Nankasa. So, you know, and to me, in your squad depth, now, obe a problem. In Techina, although Obochenku, and the kind of football Carrick, Opedo, Obono, and what will even help him to achieve whatever he wants to achieve. Nti rather only as well Manchester United. No one am pede. Nti Barca, Madrid, United. Obochenku, no chan. 12, sharp.
1: Okay.
0: Yeah, to our cherished listeners for always tuning into TW Sport, we give them all the best shout out to all our listeners out there, and shout out to DJ Future for always sticking with TW Sport always and every day. And tomorrow too, we come your way again exactly 12 p.m. to give you the latest in the world of sports.
1: All right, so that's it. You heard from the crew, Henry, the sports chops, you heard from him. Samuel Clements, the producer, as well, also put a word or two out there. And don't forget that right after us is Drive to Six with your man TJ DJ and Champion Bands as well. My name is Swaggy, Razzle Swaggy, aka the Sports MVP. Don't forget we are back on to the show as well tomorrow, 12 to 2, as we were told, and more. And Fridays, you know, because of the short time and whatnot, call us Celeste and Pocho. I seem to swallow your time, but let's put it on to Saturday, more better right now as our time is up, and we get more for you in the subsequent bit. So that's how we wrap things up in here. Enjoy every bit of it, and get to know that once you say a prayer, kindly just say one for us. And at the end of the day, until we meet again, adios. Be amigos.

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1: Hold on. Oh, you wanna know where I'm at? We out.
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1: Like never before.
0: Each age has dimmed the newborn yet. The fittest time for the festal cheer.
1: Don't you leave me alone.
0: And Lord God of mercy. Do I say welcome to the first Friday of the month of August right here on TW Radio 88.9. How are you guys living? How are you guys doing on a lovely, lovely, lovely Friday afternoon right here inside the city of Firth? 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

want to be a part of the show today, 0202085888. 0202085888. Magic number to link up with us inside the studios without coming here. And talking to the studios, we are transmitting live from the Saba House. Yes, Kingsway side of things. To the rest of the world, we say welcome to www.tw.

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On our there, a deposit 300 Ghana cedis. Yeah. Next, we have 10 Ghana cedis, another 14 Ghana cedis daily for 6 months. A Samsung pair, Samsung Galaxy A17, on our 2,900 Ghana cedis. 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I would need there, but more than 500 Ghana cedis. Now you would deposit. On our soldier, Honoman. 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A bit too many data, 20 gig, airtime, 50 Ghana cedis. 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And also available, have the iPhone X 64 gigabyte for 1,900 Ghana cedis. iPhone 11, 64 gigabyte going for 2,450 Ghana cedis. And then the iPhone 15, 128 gigabytes, going for 6,500 Ghana cedis. Great news is that we buy and swap as well. So the new phone Nadia is using, yeah, she got it from G8 Bay Phone and Loans by simply swapping. And now she the hold 14. Hey. Hey. Well, website is www.

0: 0501-345-030. 0501-345-030. 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Yes, indeed, on a Friday like this, if you want to relax, if you want to enjoy great food and some classy vibes, where do you think I'm talking about?
1: Hey, the way you're doing your tongue.
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0: 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And I tell you no lie, kind of scared to see praise books and stationery shop

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2: 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My name is TJ DJ. Our show has been produced by Nana Dazzle with DJ Bands on the ones and twos. Big shouts going out to Elmina Highway Shell 4 Station for holding us down too as well when it comes to auto check on a Drive 26. 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Today on Auto Check, we are going to be telling you when to replace the cabin air filter, fuel filter, and then the air filter. So your car has multiple filters installed to keep it running at optimal conditions. So each filter has its own recommended replacement interval that should always be followed. If it isn't damaged, could occur to the engine and other vital components. Now, for example, the cabin air filter should usually be replaced every 15,000 miles, whilst the fuel filter normally has a recommendation of every 20,000 to 30,000 miles. Now, you may also need to replace the engine air filter every 12,000 to 15,000 miles. Listen, do this to find the recommended intervals of your car in the manufacturer's maintenance schedule. So every car has that, unless maybe the car is a stolen car or something. But this car, when you go and buy the car from the showroom, I tell you, no lie, every car has its manufacturer's maintenance schedule. So for example, listen, your cabin air filter should usually be replaced every 15,000 miles, whilst the fuel filter normally has recommendation of every 20,000 to 30,000 miles. Now you may need to replace the engine air filter every 12,000 to 15,000 miles. So listen, to follow this, just find the recommended intervals for your car in the manufacturer's maintenance schedule. Like I said, starting the month of August, a Freestyle Friday is going to be something else. And today, right after the fight,

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Magic number to link up and connect with us inside the studios of TW Radio 88.9. But by way of weather, we've had clouds breaking from Samsana with a high of 31 degrees Celsius. Tonight is going to be partly cloudy with a low of 24 degrees Celsius. Wind speed currently is 19 kilometers per hour. And the air quality is also fair for the 7th day of August 2026 in the year of our Lord.

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And that is your tech tip for today.

And this is something that happened at London Bridge yesterday. Just yesterday. Right after the show on my way to the house. A group of guys were gathered at London Bridge and there was this hot argument. A session of the boys were of the fact that dating, like if you're a boy and you have a girlfriend, is more expensive than you being married. You understand? And the other one says, Charlie, no. Charlie, marriage is expensive than you dating a girl. So today, I want us to, you know, find out which is more expensive. Is it you being married or you a guy that has a girlfriend? Yes. Is it marriage or dating? Which is more expensive? That is what we are asking at 4:30 on Ogwa's premium urban brand TW Radio. Awar na mpranatwe. Mohe na no boarding. That's what we are asking at 4:30 right here on TW Radio 88.9. The other guy says, Charlie, marriage is very expensive. Bro. It's not the ceremony. Bro. No, that's not what we are talking about. We are talking about, after the ceremony and everything, you understand? And then you that has a girlfriend, which one is more expensive? 0202-085-888. 0202-085-888. Magic number to link up and connect. You can send me a text, a WhatsApp, or a voice note. You know, on Fridays, when you're sending your WhatsApp message, make sure you add your blazing fire emoji and then let us know which area you are doing the listening from. It's still Drive 26 on TW Radio 88.9. DJ Banks. It's about to serve it hot like nobody's business on the first Friday of the month of August. I'm so excited. You know why? It happens to be the birth month of my mom.

So whilst you're enjoying the ride home, you can be thinking about which is more expensive. Dating, as in you a boy that has a girlfriend, and then marriage. Now you're married, you have kids. The list goes on and on. Which is more expensive? And you tell us why you are saying one is expensive than the other. Right here on TW Radio 88.9. DJ Bounce is ready. And I know my CEO loved this one. Chairman KE. I love this. It goes out to you wherever you are. Victor 80. Waiting we gain. Welcome. We're here till 6 p.m.

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3: Hold on. Oh, you want to know where I'm at? We out.

yes, yes. Really not nice of the year. Black Sherry for this one, Sacrifice. So good afternoon, TJ, DJ. I'm back to Cape Coast and tune in to the best drive time show in the central and beyond. On a personal level, I think dating is more expensive than marriage. So there are a lot of things that I was doing when I was dating my wife that I do no more. Every expense I make now in marriage is out of, you know, compulsion and not a quest to please my wife. Ghanaian girlfriends behave like evil spirits. And they can demand your kidney just to prove your love to them. They are too expensive to maintain and keep. It's coming from my man Perez all the way from Ola with blazing fire emoji. Saleh Perez, welcome back, man. How was the nation's capital? Did they treat you so good? So keep the messages coming in at 0202-085-888. 0202-085-888. It is Friday on Drive 26. My name is TJ DJ, and I'm doing this alongside the man DJ Bantz on a what?

7 minutes after 4 p.m. just in case you're locked on. This is TW Radio. 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

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Good food lives here. 4:30, phone line will be active. Between dating and marriage. Which is more expensive, man? So far, so good. In the course of this week, we've had more than 5 people coming in to inquire about the Visit Cape Coast jerseys as part of the Visit Cape Coast initiative. And I'm told that there's going to be a restock by close of today. So just in case you want to get yourself the Visit Cape Coast jersey, make sure you're coming to TW Radio 88.9. That's a cool 250 Ghana cedis. As we get ready. You know they say September is Cape Coast, right? And hate it or love it,

of Band the Pride Culture and Heartbeat of Cape Coast staring back at you. Like the way my man DJ Bass has rocked this today. Looking all so gway. And now that feeling is coming to life. And just in time for that fascist celebrations, you can own a piece that represents your city, your culture, and your heritage. Like I said, it's the perfect outfit to wear as we celebrate Cape Coast in style and pride. 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Hashtag Visit Cape Coast is coming.

0: We are loving it. We are loving it on a Friday afternoon. Hello.
1: Salamu alaikum.
0: Malaikum salam.
1: Apoge.
0: Adomo, what's up there?
1: Alhamdulillah.
0: Nice one. Pacho, what's your name? Cast free.
1: Hello, from Uncle Halidi.
0: Uncle Halidi, I cast free.
1: We're going to see Addis Ababa.
0: All right. Uncle, in Pnatri, na awar, moin on the board, Dimpa.
1: If you know about that,
0: All right, uncle, and they feed a chunk of a baby, mama.
1: Okay.
0: But it's a chunk of a baby, mom.
1: Okay, we cheer, madam, from my father, who are decided, junior, and for Peter, as we cheer, Sama, for us, for what I want to go, what you have, Michel. What's what I want to ask you, Michel?
0: Okay, uncle, could I let you?
1: But Michel, be for people who are taking a hundred.
0: All right, Uncle Kodonet here. And here, that's a senior citizen right there, man. 0202085888. Hello.
2: Hi, TJ DJ.
0: Yes, sir. Good evening.
2: Good evening.
0: How are you doing? Hello? Hello? Hello?
2: Hi.
0: Yes, sir. Good evening and welcome to TW Radio.
2: All right. I'm Godfrey.
0: Yes, from Anomabo.
2: Yeah.
0: Mr. Gordon.
2: Yes.
0: Basu.
2: DJ.
0: Between dating and then marriage, man, which is more expensive?
2: Charlie, dating be expensive.
0: Dating be expensive, huh?
2: I tell you no lie.
0: Why dating do you say so?
2: Because dating, for instance, you need to go 100 miles to show yourself for the person. And beside that, she will do whatever she wants. But marriage, I think marriage is it's reasonable than dating. Yeah.
0: All right, Mr. Gordon, three people want to wish a happy weekend ahead. Let's go.

0: caller says marriage is expensive. Second caller says dating is expensive. Hello?
1: Hello.
0: Good evening.
1: Good evening.
0: What's
1: that?
0: I'm not sure. I'm not sure. I'm not sure.
1: Empress.
0: Empress One.
1: Yes, yes.
0: From BY. BY.
1: Yes, sir.
0: Empress.
1: Yes, yes.
0: Shall I be between marriage and dating, man? Which is more expensive?
1: But you're dating.
0: That's all.
1: Expensive. Brad, I'm nearly a dream. I'm going to go for a tour and show me nothing for day. Yeah,
0: though. And there's also dating, yeah, very expensive one.
1: Expensive, Papa. Hey, let me go with tea. Now, that wouldn't you, mommy? Now, hey, yeah, dunk it.
0: Hey, all right, Empress. I'm going to put myself in my man. Hey, I need a woman. I'm not going to lock you,
1: Papa. Papa.
0: Empress, I'm going to put myself in my man.
1: Oh, yourself, Nana Dazzy, Manuela, Princess, and Precious.
0: All right, baby girl. Thank you for calling. Keep on listening. Anya!
1: Ashley!
0: Hey, original Bepimmi. How you doing, baby girl? I see you live on TikTok right now. 0202-085-888. 0202-085-888. Hello?
2: Hello.
0: Good evening.
2: Fine,
0: but I bet my low radio on the volume, and I didn't do no crime. I'm patch up. Hello, Angel, you're in patch up. Wouldn't there be a castle free?
2: From Fabregas, make a take for the crowd.
0: Fabregas,
2: yeah,
0: Charlie Fabregas, between dating now, morning on the boarding pa.
2: Yeah, matter dating in the Yahoo. And I'll go to your class. Because you send an addiction, Mopidia, anytime, up your way, up your way, up your way. Some farm mana, up a cell, you say. You say, who ya?
0: Yes, I'm
2: a addiction on your guru.
0: That's a date in the board, yeah.
2: Yeah, the board, gingerhead.
0: All right, Fabric, guys, and there, Frida Chunk of Webby, send me my mayor.
2: Okay, Michelle Boza, Boza. I came in a Wahab.
0: Probably got scored on it here. Anya.
2: Okay.
0: Intro.
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0: 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Yes, indeed, it's TW Radio 88.9. Hello?
7: Hello?
0: Yes, sir, good evening.
7: Good evening.
0: Your name and where you calling me from?
7: Oko 943.
0: Oko 943?
7: Yeah, calling from Mori Junction.
0: Charlie, your name there, Oko 943.
7: Yeah, yes, sir.
0: Ogo, between marriage and dating, which is more expensive?
7: Dating is very expensive.
0: Why do you say so?
7: The reason why is, just imagine a man taking care of a lady who is not married, and she demands everything that he needs. Sometimes you might not be eating even with your own idea, crappy idea, no, about a veggie. That will still come by force. Go. Yes.
0: Experience.
7: Yeah.
0: Oh, Charlie.
7: Killer.
0: No, all right. Sharp. Oko, it's weekend, man. Three people you want to say what's up to. Let's go.
7: All right. To my mayor. Yeah. Honorable Justice Atayeah. And then my Malam friend Abu, yeah, and then my daughter Blessing. Yeah.
0: All right, Oko 943. Keep on listening, Ania, Etre. I'm still live on TikTok at TJ DJ Ghana. Make sure you're power tapping on your screens.

0: dating and getting married. Charlie? Mine on the board, then, pa. Hello?
1: Hello?
0: Good evening.
1: Hello, good evening.
0: What's that now?
1: I don't know.
0: I'm not sure. But you're not free. But you're not free. Then?
1: Prince,
0: I got a favor.
1: Kakumdo.
0: Kakumdo.
1: Yeah.
0: All right, Prince. Implanting now. Are you mine on the board? Then, pa.
1: Oh, implanting on the board.
0: But that's it.
1: Implanting.
0: What happened to that, Adam?
1: Yeah, I want to spend no part. So, on there, we all want to rotate something together. This is a part of my job. Now, so this is the best thing we have in the community. I'm seeing if you follow me. I'm going to be behind me. You know.
0: Press! Hello? Prince? Oh, I bet the kakudum for now, but the watch network now. Prince? Oh my God.

0: man will take care of all the responsibilities, especially school fees and coal. When you are dating, you know, that's some people they pay school fees. So. Yeah, I know a guy will pay for some girl being nursing training. The girl finish. The girl go marry doctor. It's ain't not be in class. But this was the same man that kept you in class. 0202085888 0202085888 Between marriage and dating, man, where is more expensive? Hello? Hello? Can you lower the volume of your radio set? Lower radio, no I.
1: Hello?
0: Yes, sir. Good evening.
1: Good evening.
0: What's that?
1: Mr. Ajay.
0: Charlie, welcome to TW Radio.
1: Thank you, sir.
0: Uncle, between dating and, you know, marriage, man, which is more expensive?
1: But one of the most useless investments ever in the world, only dating.
0: Come back again. You say one of them was what?
1: One of the most useless investments ever in the world, only dating.
0: How many things I got about, sir, bro?
1: So you, one kasa who I attend the kind of social, attend the OB or university, or lady do one, or we are not training, or OB, what's my classroom? But some knowledge in this can class as a man, and I'm a boy. Aha. It's in the touch with one of the most useless investments ever in the world, only dating our next master. One. I will be allowed to back at the dating a co woman in our lecture. I will want to be, I'm not being a responsible person. Because you're responsible with your palm, if you don't owe, and I pay big chop money, if you have big chop money, palm person, let's have diaper, let's have buffer part, and then we'll be here. Weekend, or then you can't say baby, weekend, be a new extra wheel, men with a little wheel, master, I will a co woman in the Bidiala. Me, you did, or yan share in your by force, and yam, and yam, my man, a banyo, and no papa, and a banyo. Some malam would be less a malam, you feel that Mazalam are fine. But here's the picture. I am Malamayan and Mayanaki. There's a Mabumunka, DJ, Mr. Kankanokra. If you get over catch him there, a dating a co woman's now, well, if I can, that person is not being a responsible person. I am telling you, I will a co woman, papa.
0: Okay.
1: So one can say, Wompana, let's have a Banakawa on when they look for Chacha. Either Eddie. What was not on your wall? Fine, for not to Chacha and Eddie. That's what they will put with Joe at any time. But I will.
0: All right, thank you so much. What to wish you. But before you say bye bye, three people you want to say happy weekend to.
1: As you are, Ada Passandra, Madame Ajua, and DW Radio Fans. All
0: right, Kodwanity, any air.
1: Later.
0: Hey, big shout out to you, Rami Tickbay. I see you on TikTok Live right now. How are you doing, boo boo? 0202085888
2: Hello.
0: Good evening.
2: How are you?
0: I'm good.
2: I'm from Moses.
0: Mose.
2: Amen.
0: Charlie, then you are my uncle, because I have an uncle called Moses.
2: All right.
0: Yeah, so, Uncle so Moses.
2: Yes, man.
0: Okay, so between dating and then marriage, which is more expensive?
2: Dating, please.
0: Dating is expensive, huh?
2: Yes.
0: Why do you
2: go carry cement by the day, then you put your money aside, later on you go and give the chick. Eh? You suffer, no be you, bro.
0: Uncle Moses, this one, it be your personal experience or?
2: It's my personal experience.
0: Uh-huh. Share with us.
2: If you married, yeah. You know that you suffer, then you give it to your wife. That's all. But dating there, I say, if in the morning you don't go ahead, you go talk, you say, maybe I go pass some place. You won't see me cry.
0: All right, Uncle Moses, three before you want to wish a happy weekend in advance. Let's go.
2: And you and your crew and my family.
0: All right, Uncle Moses, keep on listening. Anya. Hey, big shout going out to you, Nanny Bay. Hello.
3: Hello, DJ.
0: Hey, salam.
3: Yeah, assalamu alaikum.
0: Alaikum salam. Alaikum salam. What's up?
3: Everything cool, really. Thank God it's Friday.
0: Exactly, man.
3: And if you are blazing very hot.
0: Oh, you know, we have to do that. I mean, from Monday to Thursday, we make one for office. Today be Friday too. We're not going to blaze hot. We're blaze hot.
3: Nah, you know what's over. Yeah, I'm calling from Abra Academy.
0: All right. Charlie, between dating and then marriage, which is more expensive?
3: Oh, dating is more expensive.
0: Why do you say that? Why do you say that?
3: There's the reason. Dating, you have not secured the person. You yourself, you are aware. The person is aware. And you always have to impress the person. Otherwise, someone will take care from you. So you spend much. If the person demands, you have to make sure you fulfill all the demands. Once the person doesn't belong to you, you know, there's stress in it, and the investment you make to when the person is leaving, nothing will stop her from leaving you. When you get a nice guy or a guy richer than you, the person will leave you. But marriage, when you invest, you get some benefit. Even though we have children, you buy books for your children, you pay their school fees. But long run, you get some benefit from them. You build a nice family. But if you are a guy and you said you date throughout your life, when you go, who will look after you? No wife. And they only need a soft life. When they see that your money, your expenses are going down, they also leave you for another guy. So you are not secure. So marriage here is very, very, very, very moderate. The expenditure in marriage is very moderate than dating. I don't eat pizza, but when I'm dating, a girl will tell me, I need pizza, I need this, I need this. I have to order for a girl. First, me, myself, I'll not take my money to go and buy such a food.
0: Yes, yes!
3: Yeah,
0: you eat your normal banku and those things, eh?
3: Yes,
0: and the guy said he want triple C pizza from Pizza Man Chicken Man.
3: I work at the UDC. Sometimes you see guys carrying gas, empty gas. They go and fill it and bring it. Me, I'm going to teach you.
0: It's nice, man.
3: Yeah, very expensive and risky.
0: All right, Charlie, salam. Three people you want to wish a happy weekend in advance. Let's go.
3: DJ Bounce, yourself, and Miss Brown, this year.
0: All right, keep on listening. Anya!
3: Hey,
0: Rami Tigbe, sir. It's TJ DJ, y'all. Rami Tigbe. 0202-085-888. 0202-085-888. Hello?
2: DJ.
0: Yeah.
2: DJ.
0: Hey, double B.
2: I was in the album.
0: What's on there?
2: But you're going to say.
0: I don't know. What's on there?
2: But you'll be fine.

0: nda me ka se mawe ntinu oba ne Embedi expensive banketa. Oh yeah, expensive banketa. Oh no, what flow na? When I listen to you, because I hear that we are up to the roof. Mo ayamo. But what you lazy? What you lazy? Oh no, no. So you be a man in the mpa. Now so, oh, I bet that's me. Now I should have opened. Hmm. Oh no, bet you are about to employ you. Oh, catch you there. And when here scared them not die, not die. Now I'm fine, but now. Oh, but could you fall? Ma. Sabi, what to walk my adapt him. Tiny
1: Double
0: It my criminal onion. Anthony
1: Hey, no, bro. Check off with my seven, man.
0: Messi. Mojave.
1: Check off with my seven, man.
0: First of all, TDD, Messi, whoever. Let me check with my team. Number the Kuma Dam, one senior presenter. TDD, the only presenter who could have inside the baby. What are you going to do? Not Matrona, but the Kosma Dam, the senior producer. Nana Daddy. On so on your pull on found for crum now finding a samba. Number two, Master Paranam at the Kumadama. The hook up DJ. DJ Bans. On a so on your pull. Now, fresh with the bay. Ningus, if you are not ready to be an insanker. On fire now, Kuma. Number two. Two now, I can. Master Anam at the Kumadama, the CEO. Of TW Radio. Radio Papa Paul, that would be my hand. F. Radio, the hand. F. Radio, TW, F. Hand. On the song, you put Nan Casano, on Fashion. As I say, never watch out and could not watch and my show fire wins. Now, Madakumadama, order the big fancy. Now, Madakosumadama, order the big haircut customers in the house. One more fashion, one by night. Give me out of my question.
1: Hello.
2: Hello.
1: Good evening.
2: Yatana Yajido.
1: Yo Yatio.
2: Oh, then.
1: Yatana Yajido.
2: Yo.
1: Hey, last person.
2: DJ DJ.
1: What's up?
2: Sorry, I said, I'm not fine.
1: Bibi, I'm not fine.
2: I said, I don't know.
1: I should have fun by this time.
2: I'm not fine.
1: Mubosikado. Charlie, rich man.
2: Yeah, I say.
1: That is it. Charlie, last piece.
2: DJ.
1: Charlie, between dating and marriage, which is more expensive?
2: DJ. Then, so far, something from Obia. Na muni anum na madofu nyina wa fa obi kede o yiri bi bo wa hu yam wa no was it hey the dating na ko I worry ko mata me I don't believe that
1: so what do you believe
2: yeah who future ko anyina na nto o na ko bi ala enyi why I was sent for a girl way like I won't make you can't be my wife. I will spend. Why?
1: You won't make an answer, give the question, give you, or they ask me?
2: No, I didn't tell my friends, my brothers, where they call, say, dating there, call. Matter, you know what, Trump, I don't need anything for impress you. In the back. I don't.

0: For me, last person, I don't need anything. If I see your future, where you will click, we move. I will go buy car, give you, I will buy land, give you, you know, before. Oh no, I don't go to do that. Even though go, yeah, yeah. I worry so no one. Me, I don't see I worry there, call more. Because based on my experience, and the hands, you know, I don't feel, you know, based on my experience, eh, moto me yero to me hu ka wo wom mo wagera oto moto me hu ka wo wom ah nti to me me side in there all this thing like my head or echo ba wa kada me choose kurupa za ka me choose our e ja o nke no yeah because you say I for choose one in the back yeah so I will choose our because I normally do in Amazon or a Wormichin and Penetrium or Kobaka. DJ. It's okay.
1: Last one.
0: DJ.
1: Shall I chunk of what I said, my man, Fida?
0: Oh, and the Fida's order, Mrs. Sang in Chenum. Be around my new Padian and Gibiano, Emma, or there, or Jinchia. My entire first one on Koma was so shy. I've been having in all my yet is dinner, other song, our radio. I've been having over as a Cassandra. Hey! DJ.
1: Well, nanny bases, they are both expensive depending on who you are dating or married to. 0202-085-888. 0202-085-888. Hello.
2: Hello.
1: Good evening.
2: Good evening to you.
1: How are you doing, sir?
2: Good.
1: I'm blessed. Your name and where you joining me from, sir?
2: From a big brother.
1: Oh, big bro, big bro, big bro. big bro, what's your current location? FFFA. All right, big bro, between dating and then marriage, which is more expensive?
2: The last brother, sorry, your expenditure on your more than your income becomes expensive to be.
1: Exactly.
2: In
1: Jamaica.
2: Yes, as the Jala, every spend is going up. Then every spending, because your expenditure on your more than your income. Become expensive to do everything. Do it. So it depends upon how well I've been doing that. I'm not a man. There, those the man is very expensive. So it depends on that. I'm telling you, if you look at that, and you do that, or you be about 500 years now, our wisdom will be our bread, papa, bread of them. I'm not going to be able to do it. But yeah, my most say I'm your friend. That's the answer. I'm not the talent to talk about it. Who is that? Ghana Center. So let's say, who is 50%? You pay 50%. Yeah, you're 35 million. But it's a converter, not percent here, different to that. Or 1.8. We are telling you about the 1.8. Don't forget there, they can make a move to prison. You need to prison. Don't forget there, go my father's number. It's the one with the apple. I want to. The child doesn't know what happened. The death of the time of death on the team. Another 10 of that, you are that. Need to bring it. As I want to do. Don't do anything about your death. I'm not going to be able to do it. When you're moving, they are back in that area. Because I'm a military thing. As you bring him, and what to do is to move on. Because what I hear you're going to do is to move on. I got that. You see, I advise the room.
1: I've never. Okay.
2: Use your mind, use your brain. Don't let woman be dead to you. All
1: right.
2: You can be the head of the house all the time.
1: All right.
2: Thank you very all much. Right.
1: Thank you for calling. You too. And yeah, as a wrap, so as a 10 minutes after 5 p.m., we're going straight for the news right here on TW. What do you want to say? First of all, what's your status?
3: I'm not sure. One we are damn your bunny ritual. As I
1: say,
3: and Tim Fanano was about Bosanander EDT be said, or no, or a different, chilling a different. A one we are, and the matter to and say, dating a cold. A cold. My party be cheered them.
1: Okay.
3: National course I was going, or you cheered the door.
1: Okay.
3: It's a butcher.
1: You.
3: Aye.
1: Okay.
3: Wanted to do.
1: Okay.
3: TG.
1: Yes, boss.
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Good evening and welcome to the evening's news in brief at 5. I am Anita Opon Yeboah. With the highlight, President Mahama nominates Ajiman Rawlings and Ayeriga reshuffles Ajay and Ibrahim. Tire burst caused track fire along Cape Coast, Takoradi Road, and Wontumi files for bill pending appeal at High Court. Now, the details.

0: President John Dramani Mahama has nominated two new ministers of state and reassigned two others as part of effort to strengthen governance and policy delivery. A statement issued on Friday, August 7, 2026, by the presidency and signed by Government Communications Minister Felix Kwachi Ofosu said the nominations have been sent to Parliament for approval under Article 78(1) of the 1992 Constitution. Member of Parliament for Kole Klote, Dr. Zenato Ajiman Rawlings, has been nominated as Minister of Environment, Science and Technology, while Mahama Member of Parliament for Boko, that is Mahama Ayariga, has been nominated to lead the Ministry of Local Government, Chieftaincy and Religious Affairs. In a reshuffle, Honorable Kenneth Gilbert J has been moved to the Ministry of Defense and Ahmed Ibrahim, that is Member of Parliament, reassigned to the Ministry of Works, Housing and Water Resources. The presidency says the changes are aimed at placing experienced leaders in strategic sectors to enhance efficiency and accelerate national development. The nominees will assume office after Parliament approval. Crossing over to the central region, a DAF truck transporting marble stones caught fire at Ayen Sudu near Aroma International School along the Cape Coast Takrady Road today, August 7, 2026. According to a post shared on Facebook by the Ghana National Fire Service, the truck was traveling from Takrady to Cape Coast when the first fire started. The incident was reported after a custom division patrol team alerted emergency responders. Firefighters who arrived at the scene found the truck fully engulfed in flames. The blaze was brought under control after firefighting operations and was later completely extinguished. Preliminary findings indicate that the fire started after one of the truck's rear tire burst. The driver said he stopped the vehicle to inspect the damaged tire but noticed flames shortly afterwards and called for assistance. The fire damaged the vehicle but did not completely destroy it. No injuries or death were recorded. Moving on, Minister for Gender, Children and Social Protection Agnes Naa Momolati says more than 70% of households under the Livelihood Empowerment Against Poverty, that is LEAP, program have improved their incomes and livelihoods. She disclosed that about 350,000 beneficiary households are expected to exit the program, creating room for new eligible households. According to the minister, government is working towards expanding LEAP coverage to 400,000 households to reach more vulnerable families across the countries. The LEAP program provides cash grant and support to extremely poor households to improve their life standards and access basic services.
1: I said from the beginning, the target is 400,000 household beneficiaries. And prior to our reassessment, we had 350. And about 70% of the 350,000 households are going off or graduating from the program or exiting from the program. And so when you look at it, plus or minus, we are doing close to 300,000 or a little more to make sure that we get the target. Those that are left on the program who are yet to see significant improvement in their livelihoods are just a few. And so we are working to make sure that by the close of the year, we have the 400,000 household intact and they are benefiting from the program.
0: To the close, lawyers for the Ashanti Regional Chairman of the New Patriotic Party, Bernard Entry Bosiakon, popularly known as Chairman Wuntumi, have filed an application at the High Court seeking bail pending the hearing of his appeal. The application filed by Zoe Echan and Co. is asking the court to grant Wuntumi temporary release from custody while the Court of Appeal considers his challenge to his conviction and sentence. Chairman Wuntumi is currently serving a 20-year prison sentence at Nsawom medium security prisons after being found guilty of engaging in illegal mining, commonly referred to as Galamsey, at Samaboy. In the motion before the court, the counsel is praying for an order that the applicant, who is currently incarcerated at the Nsawom medium security prisons, be admitted to bail pending appeal upon the grounds stated in the accompanying affidavit. His legal team argues that he should be granted bail while the appellate process is ongoing. The High Court is expected to consider the application and determine whether the applicant has satisfied the legal requirements for bail pending appeal. Wontumi's conviction has attracted significant public and political attention, with the case becoming one of the most high-profile prosecutions involving illegal mining in recent years. This is where we come to the end of TW News in Brief at 5. For more news updates, log on to our portal twradiogh.com. I am Anita Opon Yeboah. The Drive 26 continues.

0: My Charlie, your DJ be crazy.
1: DJ Bonds. DJ Bonds, what he do?

0: Oh, DJ Bass, if you're ready.
1: Aha, na cross so.
0: If you're ready.
2: Look at here. Let's be getting ready to get down.
3: We're about to spit some bars right now, man.
4: Yeah. Yo, it's not too late to quit. Wale yen G1 tasi, gym nini basement trasi, rats to the top, men passi, hop on a man a yacht shasi, until the lot drop no, mean jet de marabasi, take me back to the trenches, where them man them rush we, hot note section, hot guy like me, hard as Rocky, them boy too old, give them pension, breaking fences, make some changes, I'm so different, I took my chances. Sure, them, huh? That's so dangerous. That's so damn dangerous, man. And your family, we not related. I no go trip on you to earn the papers. I sent today. Today, I seek for forgiveness. Man, you're Satan, boy. Yeah. Hey, hey. Yeah. Looking like a deity. I'm a god on my own. Fishing all these niggas right to my bone. This a session right in my home. It's my hometown, yeah. For the next bus, buy some bus out, right? Wally and G one tassel, dreaming in the basement castle, right to the top, men parcel. I'm putting my yacht shots on to the light drop, no. Mean jet, them marabasso. Take me back to the trenches, where that man, them rush we. Hot note session, hot guy like me, hot ass Rocky. Them boy too old, give them pension. Breaking fences, make some changes. I'm so different, I took my chances. He to a demo, hot, that's so dangerous. That's so dangerous, man. And your family, we not related. Not go trip on your to earn the papers. I sing today, today I seek for forgiveness, boy. And you're Satan.
5: Hey, and you're Satan.
4: Gabby.
5: And then you're Yeshua.
4: Yes.
5: And you wanna.
4: Me, yeah, yo, snow, too late to quit.
5: Tell him something right now.
4: Young Pound.
5: Yanko.
4: You're funny, baby.
5: From the TOP, yeah. Right now, yeah. Let's go.
4: Hey, babe. Yeah. You're in your noya hot labor. Sabin' him one a yefa. A done Pierre Crona, sir. Nimper do. A one a yada. A man full school done not that gym. I'm called base in a new tier. They're fair fire

0: 34 after 5 p.m. And like I said, man, every Friday, right after the 5:15 news, yes, Freestyle Friday will be activated. And we are so, so pleased and humbled to have the man, Snowbell. Snowbell, what's on it?
1: Bia Records.
0: Maybe I'll book over here.
1: Maybe I'll book over
0: here. A rep of the hood. A rep of the hood.
1: Bro, fear you in the building.
0: Hey, BY. Straight up from BY. Charlie, how long have you been doing this? How many years now, Yetamadi?
1: I'm breaking a crew, Gumo. Okay. But I feel that you're about commercial, man. On share and chair.
0: On chair.
1: Yeah.
0: But in the underground bear, how many years?
1: I'm a kev since 2015. Yeah. And I started a church. I recorded, you know.
0: Okay. Into what first record now? I recorded now the year.
1: I recorded in 2015. Well, 2015. Couple now.
0: Okay.
1: You
0: know, okay.
1: Well, me now.
0: I carry them. I carry them track now.
1: Watch it. Okay. Yeah. I'm a case online. I'm a cape. Be all you do secondary school.
0: Wow.
1: Yeah, but I'm
0: wow.
1: Okay.
0: Wow. In the, I won't know. Are you a rapper? Another, a singer? Another, are we baby?
1: A few of them, I'm a rapper started.
0: Okay.
1: But as time goes on, I'm more than on. I'm a tremishima. But rap and go send them started.
0: Okay. And this is your air rap kakra na to nyoka.
1: Nima to kakra.
0: Abed in the, is it that the rap doesn't pay or what?
1: No. I feel like Mutumae. Okay. And untia. Mutumae.
0: You're just expressing yourself musically.
1: Yeah. I then Mutumae discover more.
0: Okay. Okay. Now, I will bet how many tracks to your credit?
1: Roughly, my credit be about 10.
0: 10?
1: Yeah.
0: Or EPR?
1: Me a EPR, but soon time. By December,
0: they will
1: drop you. You go do, yeah.
0: Sharp. You see if you need ties on the bar already.
1: It'll be a month fun to go see.
0: But I tell you, last weekend, I hear a show be.
1: You know.
0: Bro, afraid,
1: yeah, we play jam.
0: I didn't tell our friend we play, though.
1: Pussy. Now you have a title now, the number.
0: Uh-huh.
1: You know, until... I think the post but to my bet. Yeah, and ma you go fresh and you your table cut to them at na first table.
0: Exactly.
1: Yeah. And then you mean baby so ad lips knock away 20. If you they be a very reasonable if you're tight on you mean wait to
0: you. It's only inspiration behind that them track.
1: No, sake of the festival and any back at you know.
0: Okay.
1: No.
0: All right. So far so good. Other challenges now apart to about the whole musical journey now.
1: Awesome. From peers, from family, from the industry,
0: And with family, you know, I mean, first time I catch one there per day in music, you know, how did they take it?
1: When taking a bad moment, you know, you know, they come with implications, experience, baby, to me, Fimba. And to the parents, they be all about to wash your head, you know. Now, I started there, as he become, but one task, you know. I depend on where I'm concerned to my children and all. I'm putting me in,
0: Okay, apart from our, let me catch out there. List the top five Gwai artists, apart from yourself. One and another,
1: Igwe.
0: In your.
1: Okay, Mobo, Mbredis. AJ.
0: Okay.
1: AJ Glory. Mobo, Black Tanner, no question of funny beam.
0: Apart from our personal self, no,
1: yeah,
0: so make a double top five Cape Coast artists, obey one and one.
1: Okay, first and foremost, no, Mobo Okoto Perry, amazing. Okay. That was my mistake. Okoto Perry, Tiflo,
0: nice,
1: Real MC. And Anka Kramano, AJ, Black Tanner, you know, BBR, or BBR, you know.
0: Sure, but with the people that are born one day, you know, I mean, Urban Okoto Perry now, T-Flo, CCL, or America, you know, like, have you actually worked with any of them before?
1: It be Real MC, mom name, yesterday, but me, I be, I know, you know, Okoto Perry, you know, one of our days, and the link up, you know, but me, why?
0: Is it so far our features, better?
1: Mamza man ko fana man ko fana
0: amen
1: odosun yeah
0: odosun
1: mene viper location Mene Viper fama omo. Mene AJ Glory na Fago wo WYFL no do. Ena couple more. Dos, yeah.
2: Up on Cape Coast Musica. We hear various conversations every time. I mean, let me say the industry is sleeping. Let me say it's dead. According to you know, industry no why are they?
1: On we, ewa, but I'm a moment in there, it be generation, ewa.
2: Okay.
1: Yeah, generation in be our, ma, like, wasn't my community, no.
2: Mm-hmm.
1: To me feel that, the me generation, or which one,
2: okay.
1: See, see, I'm in here, but, you know, me and my baby, no, ne, be to me as I just to Morocco this is here, ewa. We be out to play in a part, I feel that, obey, because it will be a generational something.
2: Mm.
1: It be a, I'm more before for Baba, before for Baba, not so Boko. You know, if they any, to me, I just want to generation now. Obey ye.
2: All right, obey ye. But in the meantime, between time, you know, what about 540 or TW Radio 88.9? Just in case you locked on, it's still Drive 26, and this is the Freestyle Friday edition of Drive 26. I got my man Snowbell in the building. We're taking this breather. When we come back, we'll check out the song he's about to release for this Fetu Afasha, and then we'll talk more.
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4: 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At Eriko. And the Lady Anointed. Afezu. The Voice. Ebe Kabo at Danyamiase. And Tikachira Wadofubi. Nebushweni nina. Yena yen share on the 29th of August. Yen didi. Ni yen nina. Yen sambo. And Danyamiase. 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
2: 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Hold on. Oh, you want to know where I'm at? We are outside. Hold on. Oh, you want to know where I'm at? 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

0: 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Later.
1: A bye for a relationship, our baby, later. 48 up to 5 p.m. It's still TW Radio 88.9. I'm in a snowbell near your hade. And it's snowball, but I'll me feel all rap now. That's a wheezy cacran, them now. They
0: actually vibe.
1: What? We're that little wink cacran, them now.
0: Fully.
1: I'm a role modeler.
0: I know I'm a starting man.
1: Wow. And see, I've been tracking my favorite Lil Wayne song.
0: My favorite one is Moto. Money in Hato.
1: How did my title?
0: Mona Lisa.
1: Hey!
0: Or feature Kendrick Lamar.
1: Yeah. Charlie, hard.
0: Hard song.
1: And how about the Ghana as well?
0: Ghana, me feel one artist be.
1: Okay.
0: Me check in coffee pee, but AC.
1: AC.
0: Check AC more.
1: Wow, AI.
0: Uh-huh.
1: Wow. Hey. It's your favorite AI song where I went on?
0: Tiwa.
1: Okay, Tiwa.
0: I think Tiwa. Yeah. Okay. I'm checking Tiwa.
1: Tiwa.
0: Yeah, Tiwa.
1: If you're not doing music, what are you doing? If you're not really doing any studio, any app there?
0: I mean, studio where I'm editing videos.
1: Wow.
0: I'm videos channel, isn't it?
1: Oh, wow.
0: And it's my pleasure. Yeah.
1: Wow.
0: You know.
1: Hey, edit videos.
0: Yeah.
1: Professionally, and now they're just on the side.
0: Mu way a professional. Mu how am I describing?
1: Yeah, maybe I'll be doing the video, but now it's near now. I'm
0: making music videos now. You know.
1: Wow.
0: You
1: know. Yeah. You're a director.
0: My kind of.
1: Not for kaju man. I didn't know your creative space, Bia.
0: Yeah,
1: I'm telling you, rap and cutting. What are your BB count?
0: That's a count. Yeah.
1: See, apart from editing, so you shoot your own videos, right?
0: Most of my videos.
1: Most of your videos. Yeah. Our YouTube channel. And see, say Obi Pedro Kosho video, see, sell out, tear, and Abba handle and all the.
0: Snowbell, yeah, guy.
1: Okay.
0: Snowbell, SNOWBELL. Yeah, guy. YEGU.
1: Okay. So, Snowbell, that's in.
0: Bell.
1: Okay.
0: Okay. Now,
1: I've been
0: decided
1: at the
0: demo dino. No, I cartoons be on share. Roll up guy in the play. You know.
1: Okay.
0: I know. Watch my mama.
1: Is that how I pick cartoons?
0: I'm pick. My farm, I share cartoons.
1: Oh my days. 51 after 5, man. Sally, what social media handles apart from YouTube and about Facebook, Instagram, our TikTok,
0: Baby, I'm show.
1: Okay.
0: Snowball, your guy, baby.
1: On all social media platforms. Yeah. Now, tell us about one new project now, Eddie Buffo Goya Fashe. That's a way to it.
0: Way to it. Baka.
1: Way to it, Baka.
0: Yeah. Way to it.
1: I bet internet choose them title.
0: I don't miss the person who choose my titles.
1: Ah, okay.
0: I know you'll be obtaining some quibble, man, but give me a title.
1: What was the inspiration behind Way to a Baka?
0: In America, the sake of the festival, you know, they have some people use the Baka Tui.
1: Yes.
0: You know, until now, yeah, the sake of the Baka Tui, you know. In America, that wasn't the original title.
1: Okay.
0: Man, shut up, man, the title, but. Okay. Direction and air corner. I think that near the for what obey near man of way to it. But way to it, no, but way to it, but
1: sharp. And so far, so good. No, I dropped in the last week,
0: but you know,
1: and how has the reception been like? Oban who streams on audio mark now, their numbers need to them.
0: No, and you in the down here drop it,
1: oh,
0: but
1: wow.
0: I think that before I ever drop, you know, you're my one or two people with the feedback, you know. No, I'm mad.
1: Sharp.
0: Yeah. And I'm going to come to the area with two jam and all the you know. I'm mad because there's the streets, you know, real quick.
1: Okay. Okay. Inti, that means that it was just yesterday
0: that
1: was sick, released. Yeah. So basically, Obey for the festival.
0: Festival.
1: Now, after the festival, you were a lot of months to end 2026. What projections now, what plans you have there?
0: Okay. Odoston. Because this year, my imagine myself in Cape Coast with. An EP and with a concert.
1: Wow.
0: Yeah.
1: At Brofiedru?
0: Yeah. At Brofiedru and at top yard and our yes,
2: sure. Yes, but I mean, up on the concerts, Nadia, I mean, you are an upcoming artist,
0: yeah.
2: And how difficult is it to put up these projects like the one that you just did over the weekend? Or how difficult is it?
0: Oh, yes, no, hey, my bro, papa, because in being the first time, you know.
2: Mm-hmm.
0: Mm-hmm. In a manana, I try to mobilize one or two people. It will show interest. It will also show interest.
2: Mm.
0: But at the end of the day, and I think the team, yeah, baby, I'll try to, or China, you to me, I be a come.
2: Okay, this is a live. I will be a major one. Yeah, I will never present a track.
0: Okay,
2: I bought a man for no. This is how I present and all. Into introduce a track to my name. But
0: wait, take back up. Damn.
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0: missing and nursing come on. No, I bro Fiedry in a building. No, missing nine snowball, your guy. Maybe ever Fabia snowball, your guy. IG, Facebook, Twitter, CC, also X, TikTok, baby ass snowball, your guy. Just search them. Enjoy good music.
1: That is it. Charlie, thank you so much for coming through. And definitely, you. We'll make sure this is on rotation on TW Radio 88.9. Bless up.
0: Oh, don't feel I'm a monster cross.
1: Yeah, man, so that's the man Snowbell. Wait, Tway Baka. Greetings from Accept the Lord Fashion Center. The Sandra and Madam Adjoa listening to you live. The most useless investment in the world is dating from Emmanuel Ekola J, popularly known as What Tewosha. Hey, dude. CJ DJ, concerned listener, please, today we are closing at 7:30. Thank you. Please kindly tell the man it's not a useless thing for dating because someone is under marriage but not happy. Yeah. What about that person too? So it's 50-50, and excuse me to say, this is why you don't have an affair with your mom, and she's also do that with her dad. So what the man said is absolutely wrong. Okay. They say opinions, man, they are like gnosis. Everybody has one. This one says that the ladies can't even call and contribute. In both dating and marriage, they don't pay or buy anything, so they can't relate to the topic. These daughters of Eve are draining us. He laughs out loud. Blazing fire emojis. Well, on that note, we've come to the end of our story. And what do we say? To God be the glory. Thank you guys so much for being in

526. So if you're an artist and you're listening to us right now, yes, yes, you might just want to come through during the course of the week. Talk to us, check us out, listen to your tracks. If it's good, we'll put you on Friday. Until then, enjoy the rest of our programming. Up next is going to be time for a full stop. Till 8 p.m. till 11 p.m. The party before the party. Yeah. Mr. Castro is on, man. Keep on listening to Oguasa Premium Urban Brand TW Radio 88.9. And from the TOP, this is Snowbell for the year 2026 as we get ready for Afashe. Call this one Wetwe Baka.

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It's Nestan Big Pun with the song Still Love You. Yeah. 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Hey, shout going out to my big man, Francis Aban, aka the Bishop. Big shout going out to you, the Bishop. Alright, so we'll be on from now till 11 p.m. Exactly 11, we'll switch over to Club 161. Big party happening tonight inside Club 161. My name is Mr. Kaxtro, live on TikTok. It's MRKAXTRO. Yeah. I still love you. Next big one.

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1: There's heavy.
0: Lovely day.
1: Then I look at
0: how was your day?
1: And the world's alright with me.
0: It was nice, right?

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After the show, we need to talk. Are you on air? 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

0: so I'm not in Kumasi. I'm in the city of first, Cape Coast.
1: I'm signing a book while I'm bananas. I'm out of hand.
0: 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Let's keep it going. We're live on TikTok. It's Mr. Castro, MRKAXT.

0: pause.
1: Hey, shout going out to you. Bishop Sam School. Big shout going out to you. Tony, what's up?